0: finally convinced the Greens to support its changes to capital gains tax and negative gearing, but was forced to add another measure to its legislation. The rules for self-managed super funds have been tightened, meaning from now on, people won't be able to get a tax advantage by using their fund to purchase a property. Government Minister Tanya Plibersek says it's a very small change and won't affect many people.
1: This is what negotiation looks like.
0: Nationals leader Matt Canavan argues self-managed funds have been blindsided.
2: This dodgy deal with the Greens from the government is a massive attack on every Australian superannuation fund.
0: The government's new tax rules will pass Parliament tomorrow.
3: In other news, there are fears the H5N1 strain of bird flu may now have been found in South Australia. Two dead sub-Antarctic birds have been discovered at Fowler's Bay, 1,200 kilometres from Esperance in WA, where two confirmed cases of the virus first raised the alarm. Rob Keogh was running along the bay when he discovered the birds.
4: For me to see the birds on the beach, a pelagic bird on the beach, as close to Western Australia as this, it's just worth reporting.
3: The birds have since been sent away for testing. There are 11 pending cases in WA, including a giant petrel found in Geraldton and a cormorant in Perth, both migratory. Overseas, France has experienced its hottest day on record as a heatwave lingers over Europe. Dozens of drowning deaths have been recorded across France and Germany since Thursday. Red heatwave alerts are in place across Spain, Italy and the United Kingdom. And parents will be able to access almost $30,000 in paid parental leave to help care for a newborn or adopted child. The scheme will be extended by the federal government from July 1st. The West Tigers have announced the signing of centre Jake Avarillo from the Dolphins on a four-year deal. He scored 28 tries and 54 appearances since heading to Redcliffe. At the World Cup in Socceroos camp, midfielder Jason Guerrier says they won't be pulling any punches against Paraguay on Friday afternoon, despite both sides only needing a draw to progress to the knockout stage.
5: I don't think it's in us to just concede or just, you know, take the foot off the gas. Like, we want to win every game, regardless of who the opponent is or what the situation is.
3: There are fears the campaign may be over for Socceroos veteran Matt Leckie. The winger picked up a hamstring injury during Australia's 2-0 loss to the US. And rugby sevens star Demi Kenwell has announced her retirement from the World Series after a 10-year career. That's the latest news update from the Capital Radio Newsroom. I'm James Wybrow.
6: Continuing with GNFM local news, thanks to John Douglas, Priceline Pharmacy. I'm Caitlin Lewis. Six men in New South Wales have been charged with importing 120 kilograms of cocaine hidden inside vehicle parts shipped from the US. Federal police allege another 44 kilograms were found at a property in the Goulburn Mulwarrie, along with methamphetamine and a clandestine lab used to manufacture the drugs. Detective Inspector Trevor Robinson says the investigation is far from over.
7: It's important to say this is only the beginning of this investigation in a sense, and those devices will form part of our review as we move forward.
6: Goulburn health workers have been recognised at the Southern District's 2026 Excellence Awards ceremony in Queanbeyan earlier this month. The annual Excellence Awards recognised staff achievements in safety, innovation, sustainability, workplace culture and patient care across 23 categories. Goulburn professionals received awards in the Allied Health, Midwife of the Year, Elevate Emerging Leader of the Year and People and Culture categories. And St Vincent de Paul, Canberra Goulburn is calling on locals to support the 2026 winter appeal, with new data showing more people than ever are cutting back to afford the basics. Over the past 12 months in the region, people have reached out for support more than 5,000 times, a 12% increase on the year before. Volunteers also provided more than 8,000 instances of assistance with demand on day-to-day needs. Checking sport now, the four-ball aggregate on Sunday was won by the team of Rolly Wong and Dean Horn with 69 points. Sam McDonald and Tom James came second on 62. The rundown that went to 58, including the teams of Alan McDonald and Lindsay Surgeon, 61, and Mitch Cook and Andrew Balabka on 61. Mitch Cook won the jackpot hole as well as the eighth. Sam McDonald was nearest the pin on the sixth. Ray Turner took the seventh. Russell Schmidt won the ninth. 9th and Max Sakiasi took the 14th. The drive-in pitch prizes went to Tony McLaughlin for the 13th and Greg Granger on the 16th. Saturday is a Stroke Monthly Medal membership for the 2026-27 year, due by July 1st. That's the latest GNFM local news. 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I'm Caitlin Lewis.
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9: We're looking all right for your Wednesday afternoon. We're looking sunny, some light winds down to 2 overnight, a chilly start ahead of what will be some showers late morning and afternoon, some southeasterly winds around as well. Friday, cloudy, 12 degrees and similar conditions ahead of some showers on Saturday. Another top around 12 degrees.
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one station, all the hits right across your Wednesday. Welcome to it. Another 30-minute music marathon. Great to have your company. This is the Southern Tablelands, GNFM 107.7. Some Billy Joel right after this one. Tina Turner, GNFM.

we ease you into Wednesday. Yes, into the downward spiral towards the weekend. From a classic GNFM 107.7, get ready. Howard Jones, minutes away. Right now, turning up this one from Cheap Trick.

0: there's a man who's still touring to this day, particularly around Europe, forever classic. GNFM 107.7. Things can only get better. Yes, that's the mantra that I live by. That the next 30-minute music marathon will be better than the last one. Yeah. Yeah, we are looking at some morning fog still around. We're in for a sunny afternoon, some light winds down to 2 overnight. Still chasing 14 today. Tomorrow we are looking at possible showers about, a little on the cloudy side. Top around about 12. Shall we go further ahead? Why not? Cloudy and 12 on Friday, Saturday, possible showers about, and a top around about 12 degrees.
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0: One station, so many hits, and we try to fit them all into as many as we can into a 30-minute music marathon. Your next is not too far away for other classic GNFM on the way. There's a sign that says, get ready to turn us up. It's Ace of Base, something out of the 90s for you, as well as this. Fergal Sharkey. Plus Chrissy and the Demidals. It all begins in minutes after the latest from the newsroom. It's on the way next.
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10: From the Capital Radio Newsroom, good morning, I'm James Wybrow. The opposition claims the Albanese government is deliberately targeting people who manage their own superannuation funds. Labor has reached a deal with the Greens to pass its contentious changes to capital gains tax and negative gearing. The legislation will also prevent people from using their self-managed super fund to borrow for a property purchase. Liberal leader Angus Taylor says the whole policy is a mess.
11: Labor hates self-managed super funds. They want all super funds run by big industry super fund bureaucracies because they're their mates. Self-managed super funds, which is a creation of Australians themselves, they manage them and run them and control them, they hate them.
10: However, Treasurer Jim Chalmers said the changes impacted a very small part of the housing market and account for less than 1% of total residential property borrowing and less than 0.5% of new residential borrowing each year. Meanwhile, the Albanese government claims generous paid parental leave entitlements would be at risk if One Nation were to gain power. From July, taxpayers will fund 26 weeks paid leave for new parents where they'll be paid the minimum wage. Labor argues Conservative parties don't believe in the benefit, but One Nation has rejected the government's claim. Overseas, the United States and Tehran are in disputes over whether Iranian negotiators agreed during peace talks to allow nuclear checks into the regime. Iran's foreign ministry says it has not given the International Atomic Energy Agency permission to visit its damaged nuclear sites. US President Donald Trump says these reports are wrong, insisting arrangements were made during negotiations in Switzerland.
12: They know they're wrong. They told us inside, and we have it down, 100% inspections. And if they were right, I'd cancel the meetings right now.
10: Also making news, new research has found fruit juices aren't the sugar-laden nutritional time bomb they've been made out to be. For decades, the sugar content in fruit juices has been blamed for causing blood glucose spikes that are linked to weight gain and type 2 diabetes. But King's College London has found freshly squeezed juices carry a superload of vitamins and minerals. And Elizabeth Banks has been cast as Miss Frizzle in the live-action movie adaptation of The Magic School Bus. Banks was first cast in the role in a version being developed by Universal Pictures in 2020 that has now been picked up by production company Legendary Entertainment with publisher Scholastic. Swans midfielder Errol Goulden will return from a shoulder injury in tomorrow night's AFL clash with the Brisbane Lions. Coach Dean Cox says a refreshed Goulden will make a difference after 3 months on the sideline.
13: Some of the players are starting to feel the demands of a season. He's as fresh as he possibly can be and can have a big impact for us.
10: And the PGA Tour will move to a two-tier system with promotion and relegation for players from 2028. That's the latest news update from the Capital Radio Newsroom. I'm James Wybrow.
7: Continuing with GNFM local news, thanks to John Douglas Priceline Pharmacy, I'm Caitlin Lewis. A man and a woman have been charged following a pursuit and a crash near Goulburn late last week. Shortly before 9:30 a.m. on Friday, June 19, officers attached to Traffic and Highway Patrol attempted to stop a grey Ford Focus allegedly speeding at Mittagong. When the driver allegedly failed to stop as directed, a pursuit was initiated but was stopped shortly after due to safety concerns. A short time later, the vehicle crashed in Mossvale. A 32-year-old man and a 37-year-old woman were arrested at the scene and taken to Southern Highlands Police Station, where they underwent drug testing, allegedly returning positive results for methamphetamine. Aviators from the region have been invited to a public meeting to reform the Crookwell Aero Club. The meeting has been convened for this Sunday at 11 a.m. at the Crookwell RSL Club. The Aero Club was first formed in May of 1928, with the aerodrome officially opened in April the following year. Grabungullin local Scott Montgomery says his interest goes back a while.
14: For me, I have an interest in aviation. My family have interests in aviation, and I believe it's an asset that belongs to the Bolocklandshire community. It's used quite a lot, the Crookwell Aerodrome. People aren't aware of actually how much it's used. A lot of the flight schools use it for navigation training.
7: The Goulburn Combined Probus Club will be having their monthly meeting this Friday, June 26, at the Goulburn Workers Club. Attendees are being asked to arrive at 10 a.m. for a 10:30 a.m. start. Also making news today, Council's newly established artificial intelligence policy is now on public exhibition and locals are being invited to share their feedback. Submissions close of business 15th of July 2026. Checking local sport now, the Crookwell Dogs remain at the bottom of the Southern Tablelands Monero Cup ladder after a huge loss in round 10 of the Rugby Union comp. The Dogs went down to the Bungendore Mudchooks 51-7 at home. This Saturday, they take on the Cooma Red Devils.
15: 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I'm Caitlin Lewis.
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0: We're looking all right for your Wednesday afternoon. We're looking sunny, some light winds down to 2 overnight, a chilly start ahead of what will be some showers late morning and afternoon, some southeasterly winds around as well. Friday, cloudy, 12 degrees and similar conditions ahead of some showers on Saturday. Another top around 12 degrees.
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Craig's quite good in the kitchen, I must say. He's back again tomorrow with the local breakfast from 5:30, the vinyls after Ace of Base at GNFM.

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Invite us around and make sure you turn us up nice and loud so the neighbours can hear. ONJ and John Travolta, we'll get to that after the

0: sad that she's gone, but it's nice to know that the music lives on. ONJ, John Travolta from Greece, from a classic GNFM 107.7. So good to have your company this morning, nearly afternoon. Oh, I'm starting to get a little bit peckish. What about you? Let's take a look at the forecast, and we are looking at a sunny afternoon, some light winds continuing down to a rather chilly 2 overnight. Better get the flannel out, maybe the electric blanket on too. We're looking cloudy again tomorrow, some possible showers late morning and afternoon. It's a Thursday top, 12 degrees, cloudy and 12 on Friday. Saturday, possible showers about, top around 12 degrees.
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6: From the Capital Radio Newsroom, good afternoon. I'm James Wybrow. The Albanese government is continuing to defend its tax changes, arguing its deal with the Greens will affect very few investors. The minor party has forced Labor to tighten rules around self-managed superannuation funds, along with capital gains and negative gearing concessions. The sector argues it's been blindsided by the adjustment, which will prevent people from using their super fund to borrow for a property investment. But Senior Labor Minister Tanya Plibersek says it's just part of the negotiation process.
7: And very few people will be affected by this, and very few properties will be affected. And by the way, if you're already doing it, of course it's grandfathered. Like all of the measures that we've taken, if you're already doing something, no change to what you're already doing.
6: Meanwhile, the Albanese government claims generous paid parental leave entitlements would be at risk if One Nation were to gain power. From July, taxpayers will fund 26 weeks paid leave for new parents where they'll be paid the minimum wage. Labor argues Conservative parties don't believe in the benefit, but One Nation has rejected the government's claim. In other news, Australian scientists say new testing confirms a crater found in outback WA is the oldest on Earth. Advanced mineral dating techniques show the crater was likely formed when an asteroid hit Earth 3 billion years ago. Professor Chris Kirkland from Curtin University says the planet looked very different then.
8: So we know that the planet was covered by an ocean at that stage, so there's very few land masses above that ocean. And we know that there was like basalt flows, so basalt flows exploding out and coming out underneath water, just like Hawaii today.
6: Overseas, a heatwave lingering over Europe has seen France experience its hottest day on record. In France alone, there have been 40 drowning deaths since Thursday, with another half a dozen recorded in Germany. Red heatwave alerts are in place across Spain, Italy and the United Kingdom. And the head of Ambulance Victoria has helped deliver a baby while visiting his employees in the state's northeast. When the call came through at Wangaratta, the paramedics on duty revealed they'd never delivered a baby. Chief Executive Jordan Emery says it was an honour to step in to help.
9: Despite what people say about chief executives, one of the things I miss most about my current role is actually getting out and caring for patients. I bloody loved being a paramedic.
6: Broncos half Ben Hunt admits it's now or never for the Premiers, with their hopes of a title defence slipping away. They head into Friday night's battle with the Roosters in the midst of a six-game losing streak. Hunt says they're running out of time to turn things around.
10: Now we've got a massive challenge on our hands this week. Obviously, Roosters are playing some really good footy at the moment, and we're not. So it's time for us to turn our season around, or it's going to slip away from us.
6: And at the World Cup, Croatia has defeated Panama 1-0. That's the latest news update from the Capital Radio Newsroom. I'm James Wybrow.
11: Continuing with GNFM local news, thanks to John Douglas, Priceline Pharmacy. I'm Caitlin Lewis. Four men have been arrested following a drug raid in the Goulburn-Mulwarrie region last week. Australian Federal Police were investigating the alleged importation of 120 kilograms of cocaine from the United States when the search commenced. Properties in Goulburn and Kingsdale were searched on June 18 with a drug lab and large amounts of cocaine and methamphetamine found. Four men in relation to the Kingsdale search will face the Downing Centre local court on August 18. Southern New South Wales Local Health District has honoured a number of Goulburn's health workers at the Annual Excellence Awards in Queanbeyan this month. The Annual Excellence Awards recognised staff achievements in safety, innovation, sustainability, workplace culture and patient care across 23 categories. Goulburn professionals received awards in the Allied Health, Midwife of the Year, Elevate Emerging Leader of the Year and People and Culture categories. Entries are now open for the 2026 Wallandilly Waste to Art Prize with nearly $3,000 in prizes on offer. The annual event invites creative members of the community to the region to exhibit artworks made from materials that might end up in landfill. For more information, you can visit the Southern Tablelands Arts website. And Goulburn locals are being urged to dig deep if they can to help St Vincent de Paul's 2026 winter appeal. It comes after new data revealed more Australians than ever are being forced to cut back on essentials, with locals across the region reaching out more this year than last year. People reached out for assistance over 5,000 times, a 12% increase on last year. Checking sport at the Tully Golf event on the weekend, the four-ball aggregate on Sunday was won by the team of Rolly Wong and Dean Horn with 69 points. Sam McDonald and Tom James came in second on 62. The rundown that went to 58 included the teams of Alan McDonald, Lindsay Surgeon, 61, and Mitch Cook, Andrew Balabka, 61. Mitch Cook won the jackpot hole as well as the eighth. That's the latest GNFM local news. If you have a local news lead, go to gnfm.com.au and click local news. I'm Caitlin Lewis.
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11: The cheapest unleaded 91 in Goulburn is at the Metro on Braidwood Road, selling at $1.51 a litre. Cheapest diesel is at the Metro on Braidwood Road, which is going for $1.69 a litre.
5: GNFM Goulburn local weather. 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
12: We're looking all right for your Wednesday afternoon. We're looking sunny, some light winds down to 2 overnight, a chilly start ahead of what will be some showers late morning and afternoon, some southeasterly winds around as well. Friday, cloudy, 12 degrees and similar conditions ahead of some showers on Saturday. Another top around 12 degrees.
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One station, so many hits. In fact, we try to cram as much as we can. We have a 30-minute music marathon for a classic TNFM. How you doing? Hey, we're officially over the hump, which is a good thing. That's worth celebrating. And if you know somebody who is celebrating, make sure you share it with Craig tomorrow morning on the local breakfast. 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

0: And if you're ever flying to Melbourne, make sure you don't make the mistake of flying into Avalon as opposed to Tullamarine. Yeah, Avalon, just a bit further out than Tullamarine and easier to get into the city from Tullamarine than it is. Vice versa. You know what I'm trying to say. This is Forever Classic GNFM, 107.7. Kind of linking the music to, you know, one of my life's mistakes. Anyway, I digress. We're looking sunny this afternoon. Still a few light winds. We're down to 2 overnight tonight. Possible showers 12. Friday, cloudy and 12. And showers again Saturday, 12 degrees.
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0: right across the southern tablelands, GNFM 107.7. Ooh, are you ready for the latest from the newsroom? Once we've done that, let's bust it out, shall we? 30 minutes commercial free, including this one from the Proclaimers. Plus some Aretha. And from the freeway to the highway we go. The Tom Conqueror. It all begins in minutes.
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8: From the Capital Radio Newsroom, I'm Alex Stockerty. The opposition claims the Albanese government is deliberately targeting people who manage their own superannuation funds. Labor has reached a deal with the Greens to pass its contentious changes to capital gains tax and negative gearing. The legislation will also prevent people from using their self-managed super fund to borrow for a property purchase. Liberal leader Angus Taylor says the whole policy is a mess.
9: Labor hates self-managed super funds. They want all super funds run by big industry super fund bureaucracies, because they're their mates. Self-managed super funds, which is a creation of Australians themselves. They manage them and run them and control them. They hate them.
8: The Albanese government claims generous paid parental leave entitlements would be at risk if One Nation were to gain power. From July, taxpayers will fund 26 weeks paid leave for new parents, where they'll be paid the minimum wage. Labor argues Conservative parties don't believe in the benefit, but One Nation has rejected the government's claim. The boss of Ambulance Victoria has stepped in to deliver a baby girl at a regional ambulance station targeted in an arson attack. Paramedics made an urgent page when a mother in labour presented to the Wangaratta station. Jordan Emery says it was very special to put back on the gloves and support the baby's safe delivery. A national suicide prevention outcomes map has been developed to measure which services are working on the front line. The World First Initiative will provide policymakers with the evidence required to address deaths by suicide. National Suicide Prevention Office head Dr. Alex Haynes says the current approach isn't working.
10: When we're talking about how we're going in suicide prevention, we're really dependent on just looking at the number of people who have died by suicide. But that doesn't really tell us what we could do to prevent people from reaching that point of crisis.
8: Outgoing British Prime Minister Sir Keir Starmer has met with his likely successor, Andy Burnham, for the first time as part of his handover of power. Mr. Burnham could become the UK's new leader within weeks if no other candidate enters the Labour leadership challenge. Four Republicans have voted to back a war powers resolution to limit Donald Trump's use of military force against Iran. The Senate vote does not go to the US president for his signature, meaning its passage is largely symbolic. Checking sport and in NRL, Broncos halfback Ben Hunt admits it's now or never for the Premiers, with their hopes of a title defence slipping away. They head into Friday night's battle with the Roosters in the midst of a six-game losing streak. Croatia has defeated Panama 1-0 at the FIFA World Cup. Earlier, England and Ghana drew nil-all, while Portugal thrashed Uzbekistan 5-0. And Australia has maintained its perfect record at the Women's T20 World Cup, winning its fourth match by 113 runs over Pakistan in Leeds. That's the latest news update from the Capital Radio newsroom.
11: Continuing with GNFM local news, thanks to John Douglas, Priceline Pharmacy. I'm Caitlin Lewis. AFP investigations into the alleged importation of hundreds of kilos of cocaine from the United States has led to the discovery of a drug lab in the Goulburn Mulwarrie. As part of investigations, officers executed search warrants at properties in Kingsdale, Goulburn, Mortdale and Stanmore on June 18. The search warrant in Kingsdale led officers to a large commercial-grade laboratory and 44 kilos of cocaine. Four men were arrested and charged in relation to that search, with the matter adjourned to the Downing Centre local court in August. A man and a woman have been charged after a pursuit in the Southern Tablelands last Friday. Shortly before 9:30am, June 19, officers attached to the Traffic and Highway Patrol attempted to stop a grey Ford Focus, allegedly speeding at Mittagong. When the driver allegedly failed to stop as directed, a pursuit was initiated, but was stopped shortly after due to safety concerns. A short time later, the vehicle crashed in Mossvale. A 32-year-old man and a 37-year-old woman were arrested at the scene and taken to Southern Highlands Police Station, where they underwent drug testing, allegedly returning positive results for methamphetamine. The Southern Tablelands Arts is inviting creatives from the region to enter themselves in the 2026 Wallandilly Waste to Art Prize. Creative locals and professional artists could win themselves up to $2,700 in prizes. The program encourages residents to think differently about waste and sustainability, with artists urged to use materials otherwise heading to landfill. Also making news in the region today, Goulburn Mulwarrie Council's newly established artificial intelligence policy is now on public exhibition and locals are being invited to share their feedback. Submissions close of business July 15, 2026. Checking sport now, and the team list for the Canberra Raiders' bottom-of-the-table clash against the Dragons on Sunday is in. Simi Sasungi has been named to make a return from a shoulder injury in the centres, which sees Sebastian Chris move to the bench. The Green Machine have found themselves in 16th place after a big loss at the hands of the Storm. That's the latest GNFM local news. If you have a local news lead, go to gnfm.com.au and click local news. I'm Caitlin Lewis.
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0: We're looking all right for your Wednesday afternoon. We're looking sunny, some light winds down to 2 overnight, a chilly start ahead of what will be some showers late morning and afternoon, some southeasterly winds around as well. Friday, cloudy, 12 degrees and similar conditions ahead of some showers on Saturday. Another top around 12 degrees.
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From the highway to the freeway. It's all a part of another world-famous 30-minute music marathon. This is the Southern Tablelands UNFM 107.7. You got my company, it's Deeksy. How you doing? Stick around, Van Halen, as well as the Eurythmics and some U2. Right now, there's one from Aretha from the classic UNFM.

Saturday night. Make sure you invite us around and turn us up from six solid hours with Jukebox Saturday night. This is Forever Classic GNFM. As we continue this 30-minute music marathon, we'll find out what the weather's doing. We'll do that next. And George Michael right now. Get out your guitar. Love me a bit of Van Halen.

0: George Michael gets to wrap up this 30-minute music marathon on your Wednesday afternoon from Classic GNFM. 107.7 The Station, that'll give you some money. Yeah, that is on the line this afternoon. 20 past four, Banks, you'll give you the chance to identify. But for other Classic GNFM celebrity voices, thanks to the Goulburn Workers Club, keep in mind the amazing variety of their $14 lunch deals every weekday. Ice. Looking all right for the remainder of your Wednesday without a two overnight. Tomorrow, looking cloudy, some possible showers late morning. A top around 12, a cloudy 12 on Friday, Saturday. Fog ahead of a cloudy top, around 12 degrees.
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1: Something that has always intrigued me, and I should actually head along to one of these. Beekeeping. Yes, it happens on the third Tuesday of every month at the Golden Soldiers Club. 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The next one is coming up the 21st of July. 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

0: 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Once we update you in the newsroom, there's a little bit of love in the air from Wet. This one from the Communards Plus. 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
8: From the Capital Radio Newsroom, I'm Alex Stockerty. One Nation leader Pauline Hanson says she fully supports paid parental leave, but businesses shouldn't be forced to extend government benefits. From July, new parents will be able to claim 26 weeks of taxpayer-funded leave, which is paid at the minimum wage. The Albanese government says the measure would be at risk if One Nation or the Coalition are back in power. But Senator Hanson maintains she has no problem with parental leave as long as businesses aren't required to make further contributions.
9: My concern is if it's put on big business or any business at all paid parental leave, they wouldn't be able to afford it. The cost to business these days is extremely hard. So, no, paid parental leave, got my full support.
8: The federal government has tasked the Energy and Competition Watchdogs with investigating whether energy companies may have breached misconduct laws. Energy Minister Chris Bowen's concerns relate to attempts to push through increases in daily supply charges. A top charity helping disadvantaged students through school is appealing for help to close a funding shortfall which could leave thousands of students without support for the rest of the year. The Smith family is appealing for tax-deductible donations to its winter appeal as the end of the financial year approaches. Chief Executive Doug Taylor says donations can go a long way to helping young Aussies build a bright and positive future.
10: A young person who experiences disadvantage in year nine can be 4 to 5 years behind their peers in literacy and numeracy. But we also know that the right support at the right time can make a big difference.
8: The boss of Ambulance Victoria has stepped in to assist with the birth of a baby in regional Victoria. Jordan Emery was visiting an ambulance station in Wangaratta, and neither of the rostered paramedics had delivered a baby before. He says it was an honour to assist.
11: We got on scene to a wonderful mum who was very well progressed in her labour, and she's the real hero of this story.
8: Thousands of Cherry vehicles are being recalled due to a manufacturing defect which could cause the car's brake fluid to leak. The brake pipe on Tiggo 8 Pro models built between 2023 and 2026 could rub against the engine. Also making news, a terminally ill child aged under 12 has been given euthanasia in the Netherlands under relaxed assisting dying laws. And a Sydney shark attack victim has spoken her first words after briefly waking from an induced coma. Checking sport, and a masterclass from Elise Perry has steered Australia to a 113-run victory over Pakistan at the Women's T20 World Cup. She produced a knock of 71 from 48 balls before taking 2 wickets. At the World Cup, and Matt Leckie has been ruled out of the Socceroos' clash against Paraguay on Friday with a hamstring injury. And Australia and Ireland's squads for August's AFLW clash in Sydney have been finalised. That's the latest news update from the Capital Radio Newsroom.
12: Continuing with GNFM local news, thanks to John Douglas Priceline Pharmacy, I'm Caitlin Lewis. 6 men in New South Wales have been charged with importing 120 kilograms of cocaine hidden inside vehicle parts shipped from the US. Federal police allege another 44 kilograms were found at a property in the Goulburn Mulwarrie, along with methamphetamine and a clandestine lab used to manufacture the drugs. Detective Inspector Trevor Robinson says the investigation is far from over.
13: It's important to say this is only the beginning of this investigation in a sense, and those devices will form part of our review as we move forward.
12: Goulburn health workers have been recognised at the Southern District's 2026 Excellence Awards ceremony in Queanbeyan earlier this month. The annual Excellence Awards recognised staff achievements in safety, innovation, sustainability, workplace culture and patient care across 23 categories. Goulburn professionals received awards in the Allied Health Midwife of the Year, Elevate Emerging Leader of the Year and People and Culture categories. And St Vincent de Paul Canberra Goulburn is calling on locals to support the 2026 winter appeal, with new data showing more people than ever are cutting back to afford the basics. Over the past 12 months in the region, people have reached out for support more than 5,000 times, a 12% increase on the year before. Volunteers also provided more than 8,000 instances of assistance with demand on day-to-day needs. Checking sport now, the four-ball aggregate on Sunday was won by the team of Rolly Wong and Dean Horn with 69 points. Sam McDonald and Tom James came second on 62. The rundown that went to 58, including the teams of Alan McDonald and Lindsay Surgeon, 61, and Mitch Cook and Andrew Balabka on 61. Mitch Cook won the jackpot hole as well as the eighth. Sam McDonald was nearest the pin on the sixth. Ray Turner took the seventh. Russell Schmidt won the ninth, and Max Sakiasi took the 14th. The drive-in pitch prizes went to Tony McLaughlin for the 13th and Greg Granger on the 16th. Saturday is a Stroke Monthly Medal membership for the 2026-27 year, due by July 1st. That's the latest GNFM local news. 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I'm Caitlin Lewis.
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0: We're looking all right for your Wednesday afternoon. We're looking sunny, some light winds down to 2 overnight, a chilly start ahead of what will be some showers late morning and afternoon, some southeasterly winds around as well. Friday, cloudy, 12 degrees and similar conditions ahead of some showers on Saturday. Another top around 12 degrees.
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Got some ABBA on the way after this one. It's the Cars. Good afternoon.

0: as we get ready for another 30-minute music marathon. Not with me, but with Banksy. This afternoon from 3, your next is Locked and Loaded. 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Mamma mia! The weather, a little unpredictable. Mind you, it is winter. Yeah, we're looking sunny this afternoon for what's left of it. We're looking all right, down to 2 overnight. So a chilly start, some showers tomorrow morning and afternoon. We're looking at a Thursday top of 12 degrees. Pencil in 12 and a cloudy Friday and Saturday. Cloudy, some morning fog, possible showers in the afternoon and evening. The top rate about 12 degrees on Saturday.
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0: Rivers, Banksy and Meanders in the studio. One ready to deliver your next 30-minute music marathon. Stick around for that. It is Forever Classic, GLFM 107.7. It has been awesome having your company. Stick around, the latest from the newsroom, and then this.
1: I miss you, baby.
0: 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Yeah, get ready to sing along.
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0: Not only with Aerosmith, but this one from Paul Young. And some Kim Wilde. We'll catch you tomorrow from 10.
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11: It's soil of the century at Rocky Hill Recycle Sand and Soil. Here's your host, Doug
12: Deeper. Hello. The warmer weather is here. I am so excited I wet my plants. And what wonderful prizes you'll take home today. 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
3: From the Capital Radio Newsroom, I'm Alex Stockerty. Latest data shows consumer prices continue to rise, but at a slower pace. Australia's inflation rate has come down 0.2% to 4% for the year to May. The cost of housing, food and transport increased, but prices for other goods and services were lower. Labor claims a collapse in auction clearance rates and falling house prices is just a market correction. Following changes to capital gains, negative gearing and trusts, confidence in the property market is deteriorating. The Albanese government argues the adjustments which are expected to pass with the support of the Greens will make housing now more affordable for younger Australians. Housing Minister Claire O'Neill has told the ABC the market is doing its job.
4: I think the housing market's cyclical in Australia, a very uncontroversial comment. We see periods of very significant house price growth and then we see the market make a correction, and that's what we're seeing at the moment.
5: So we're in a market correction now?
4: That's correct.
3: Parents will be able to access almost $30,000 in paid parental leave to help care for a newborn or adopted child. The scheme will be extended by the federal government from the 1st of July. Fresh tourism research data shows international visitors injected $1.5 billion into the Australian economy in the year to March. That's an increase of more than 20% on the previous year. But the fuel crisis saw domestic spending fall, with most local visitors choosing a day trip over road trip plans. France has experienced its hottest day on record as a heatwave lingers over Europe. Dozens of drowning deaths have been recorded across France and Germany since Thursday. Red heatwave alerts are in place across Spain, Italy and the UK. In a special address at a London Climate Action Week, United Nations Secretary General Antonio Guterres issued this warning.
6: We have just lived through the 11 hottest years ever recorded. And today, this city and far beyond are experiencing the hottest day of the year with higher temperatures to come. London isn't just calling, it's cooking.
3: Also making news, there's concern a storm forecast to sweep past the coastline WA could drive more bird flu infected animals to Australia's coastline. And new research shows unpaid carers could be $45,000 better off if super was paid on carer payments. Checking sport, and former Socceroos goalkeeper Mark Bosnich believes coach Tony Popovich will start Nestori Irukunda and Connor Metcalf for Friday's game against Paraguay after the coach sensationally started them on the bench against the USA. In NRL news, and Bulldog star Bronson Cherry has reportedly met with rival clubs after being dropped for the second time this season. And the Washington Wizards have selected AJ DiBanza with pick one in the NBA draft. That's the latest news update from the Capital Radio Newsroom.
7: Continuing with GNFM local news, thanks to John Douglas Priceline Pharmacy, I'm Caitlin Lewis. A man and a woman have been charged following a pursuit and a crash near Goulburn late last week. Shortly before 9:30 a.m. on Friday, June 19, officers attached to Traffic and Highway Patrol attempted to stop a grey Ford Focus allegedly speeding at Mittagong. When the driver allegedly failed to stop as directed, a pursuit was initiated but was stopped shortly after due to safety concerns. A short time later, the vehicle crashed in Mossvale. A 32-year-old man and a 37-year-old woman were arrested at the scene and taken to Southern Highlands Police Station, where they underwent drug testing, allegedly returning positive results for methamphetamine. Aviators from the region have been invited to a public meeting to reform the Crookwell Aero Club. The meeting has been convened for this Sunday at 11 a.m. at the Crookwell RSL Club. The Aero Club was first formed in May of 1928, with the aerodrome officially opened in April the following year. Grabungullin local Scott Montgomery says his interest goes back a while.
8: For me, I have an interest in aviation. My family have interests in aviation, and I believe it's an asset that belongs to the Bolocklandshire community. Yeah, it's used quite a lot, the Crookwell Aerodrome. People aren't aware of actually how much it's used. A lot of the flight schools use it for navigation training.
7: The Goulburn Combined Probus Club will be having their monthly meeting this Friday, June 26, at the Goulburn Workers Club. Attendees are being asked to arrive at 10 a.m. for a 10:30 a.m. start. Also making news today, Council's newly established artificial intelligence policy is now on public exhibition and locals are being invited to share their feedback. Submissions close of business, 15th of July, 2026. Checking local sport now, the Crookwell Dogs remain at the bottom of the Southern Tablelands Monero Cup ladder after a huge loss in round 10 of the Rugby Union comp. The Dogs went down to the Bungendore Mudchooks 51-7 at home. This Saturday, they take on the Cooma Red Devils. That's the latest GNFM local news. If you have a local news lead, go to gnfm.com.au and click local news. I'm Caitlin Lewis.
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7: The cheapest unleaded 91 in Goulburn is at the Metro on Braidwood Road, selling at $1.51 a litre. Cheapest diesel is at the Metro on Braidwood Road, which is going for $1.69 a litre.
2: GNFM Goulburn local weather. 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
0: Mostly clear this evening, dropping down to 2 degrees tonight. Lake Chow tomorrow, top of 12. Fogged and sunny Friday, top of 13. And fogged and sunny Saturday, top of 12. Headed for a top tomorrow for Goulburn, 12. Crookwell, 10. And a top tomorrow in Canberra of 15 degrees.
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Banksy, take you through it. That's, well, that's me. Comes your way with thanks to the Goulburn Pub Group, where this afternoon, tonight, at the Empire Hotel, it's Joker Poker.

0: Forever Classic GNFM 107.7. That is the brilliant Vincent Price. And Michael Jackson, of course, Thriller. Vincent Price, who was the horror king, he was offered $10,000 to do that little bit there, right? So Vincent being the talent that he was, he just did it one take and felt so guilty because he's being paid 10 grand. He did a second take for them and they took the first. And I might add, he was offered either 10 grand or a percentage of the song. He said, oh, I knew nothing about pop song, so I just took the 10 grand, didn't realise I could have got millions. Or came your way with thanks to the Goulburn Pub Group, Simon and the team. Mostly clear this evening, dropping down to 2 degrees tonight. Late shower tomorrow, top of 12 tomorrow, maybe 5 mil. Not so much in Goulburn, but certainly Crookle. You might get 5 mils. Fog and sunny for Friday, top of 13. Nice sunny day, apparently, for Saturday. 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

0: Scouts on Burke. 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
8: We have some good news and some bad news. 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
7: The bad, the Australian Energy Regulator has also reported that New South Wales is in for some bill rises soon. 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

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That's Barnsley there with Driving Wheels. Coming up next hour, and it comes your way with thanks to our very good friends at the Goulburn Workers Club. It's Celebrity Voices, six celebrities, each forming the phrase, I love GNFM. Got to guess who they are, the order they say it in. Worth $630 today. That's at 4:20. ABC on the way as well.

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1: The Hume Highway getting a good run through Boxers Creek, Maroolan and into Paddy's River. Travelling northbound into Medway, watch out with the truck breakdown on the Hume Motorway at Project Medway Road with emergency services on scene with the tow truck. Heading past that though, looking good northbound through Welby on the Hume through to Campbelltown and Sydney will take you 46 minutes. Want a whopper of an exclusive? 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That's traffic for Forever Classic, GNFM 107.7.
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10: From the Capital Radio newsroom, I'm Alex Stockerty. The opposition claims the Albanese government is deliberately targeting people who manage their own superannuation funds. Labor has reached a deal with the Greens to pass its contentious changes to capital gains tax and negative gearing. The legislation will also prevent people from using their self-managed super fund to borrow for a property purchase. Liberal leader Angus Taylor says the whole policy is a mess.
11: Labor hates self-managed super funds. They want all super funds run by big industry super fund bureaucracies. They're their mates. Self-managed super funds, which is a creation of Australians themselves, they manage them and run them and control them, they hate them.
10: The Albanese government claims generous paid parental leave entitlements would be at risk if One Nation were to gain power. From July, taxpayers will fund 26 weeks paid leave for new parents where they'll be paid the minimum wage. Labor argues Conservative parties don't believe in the benefit, but One Nation has rejected the government's claim. The boss of Ambulance Victoria has stepped in to deliver a baby girl at a regional ambulance station targeted in an arson attack. Paramedics made an urgent page when a mother in labour presented to the Wangaratta station. Jordan Emery says it was very special to put back on the gloves and support the baby's safe delivery. A national suicide prevention outcomes map has been developed to measure which services are working on the front line. The World First Initiative will provide policymakers with the evidence required to address deaths by suicide. National Suicide Prevention Office head Dr. Alex Haynes says the current approach isn't working.
7: When we're talking about how we're going in suicide prevention, we're really dependent on just looking at the number of people who have died by suicide. But that doesn't really tell us what we could do to prevent people from reaching that point of crisis.
10: Outgoing British Prime Minister Sir Keir Starmer has met with his likely successor, Andy Burnham, for the first time as part of his handover of power. Mr. Burnham could become the UK's new leader within weeks if no other candidate enters the Labour leadership challenge. Four Republicans have voted to back a war powers resolution to limit Donald Trump's use of military force against Iran. The Senate vote does not go to the US president for his signature, meaning its passage is largely symbolic. Checking sport and in NRL, Broncos halfback Ben Hunt admits it's now or never for the Premiers, with their hopes of a title defence slipping away. They head into Friday night's battle with the Roosters in the midst of a six-game losing streak. Croatia has defeated Panama 1-0 at the FIFA World Cup. Earlier, England and Ghana drew nil-all, while Portugal thrashed Uzbekistan 5-0. And Australia has maintained its perfect record at the Women's T20 World Cup, winning its fourth match by 113 runs over Pakistan in Leeds. That's the latest news update from the Capital Radio newsroom.
12: Continuing with GNFM local news, thanks to John Douglas, Priceline Pharmacy. I'm Caitlin Lewis. Four men have been arrested following a drug raid in the Goulburn-Mulwarrie region last week. Australian Federal Police were investigating the alleged importation of 120 kilograms of cocaine from the United States when the search commenced. Properties in Goulburn and Kingsdale were searched on June 18 with a drug lab and large amounts of cocaine and methamphetamine found. Four men in relation to the Kingsdale search will face the Downing Centre local court on August 18. Southern New South Wales Local Health District has honoured a number of Goulburn's health workers at the Annual Excellence Awards in Queanbeyan this month. The Annual Excellence Awards recognised staff achievements in safety, innovation, sustainability, workplace culture and patient care across 23 categories. Goulburn professionals received awards in the Allied Health, Midwife of the Year, Elevate Emerging Leader of the Year and People and Culture categories. Entries are now open for the 2026 Wallandilly Waste to Art Prize with nearly $3,000 in prizes on offer. The annual event invites creative members of the community to the region to exhibit artworks made from materials that might end up in landfill. For more information, you can visit the Southern Tablelands Arts website. And Goulburn locals are being urged to dig deep if they can to help St Vincent de Paul's 2026 winter appeal. It comes after new data revealed more Australians than ever are being forced to cut back on essentials, with locals across the region reaching out more this year than last year. People reached out for assistance over 5,000 times, a 12% increase on last year. Checking sport at the Tully Golf event on the weekend, the four-ball aggregate on Sunday was won by the team of Rolly Wong and Dean Horn with 69 points. Sam McDonald and Tom James came in second on 62. The rundown that went to 58 included the teams of Alan McDonald, Lindsay Sergeant, 61, and Mitch Cook, Andrew Balabka, 61. Mitch Cook won the jackpot hole as well as the eighth. That's the latest GNFM local news. 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I'm Caitlin Lewis.
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13: Mostly clear this evening, dropping down to 2 degrees tonight. Late shower tomorrow, top of 12. Fogged and sunny Friday, top of 13. And fogged and sunny Saturday, top of 12. Headed for a top tomorrow for Goulburn 12, Crookwell 10. And the top tomorrow in Canberra of 15 degrees.
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Hour, the classic GNFM 107.7. In a tech with thanks to our very good friends at the Goulburn Workers Club, where tonight is roast night for just $16. We've got celebrity voices. It's worth today $630 when you give the queue to call 4822 1368.

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2: 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Six celebrities, each forming the phrase, I love GNFM. Got to guess who they are, got to guess the order they say it in. We've got four to guess, and we've got clues for all of them. So one can be controversial at times. One is an action star, one is a male sitcom star, and one has been in more than 100 movies. Here they are.
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2: 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Now, here are the voices. Well, that's it. One can be controversial at times. One's an action star, one's a male sitcom star, and one has been in more than 100 movies. Now, as yet, we haven't got a caller, so we'll do it all again tomorrow with $640 tomorrow. And it comes your way with thanks to our very good friends at the Goulburn Workers Club. 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
3: Through Nowra, getting a good run Princes Highway both directions at Moss Street. Over the bridge, though, it's slowing northbound into Bomaderry approaching Moss Vale Road. An earlier truck breakdown is now cleared off in Medway northbound on the Hume Motorway approaching Medway Road. All lanes have now reopened. 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
13: 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If you wear a compulsory branded uniform or protective gear, you can claim the cost of washing it yourself. No receipts required for claims of up to $150. The ATO allows $1 per load if it's just work clothes, or 50 cents if you mix them in. It sounds small, but it adds up over a year. Remember, business casual or plain black pants don't count.

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1: And this Saturday, it's the Moorallan Book Exchange. George Street, Moorallan at St Stephen's Church, 10 a.m. to 1 p.m. And it's one of the few book exchanges left in New South Wales. 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

0: 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That's The Police, with thanks to the Goblin Pub Group. We're at the Empire Hotel. This evening it's Joker Poker. Coming up, we've got Gangajang next hour.
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4: On the Hume Highway at Goodrani, both directions between Bredelbin and at Gunning. Into Yass, we do have ongoing roadworks at Folder Avenue both ways with 60km speed drops in place. A steady run for the Hume Highway, both directions through Boxers Creek, approaching Sydney Road for your run into Goulburn through the town centre. 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I'm Brooke Sheen with the latest traffic. 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
3: From the Capital Radio Newsroom, I'm Alex Stockerty. One Nation leader Pauline Hanson says she fully supports paid parental leave, but businesses shouldn't be forced to extend government benefits. From July, new parents will be able to claim 26 weeks of taxpayer-funded leave, which is paid at the minimum wage. The Albanese government says the measure would be at risk if One Nation or the Coalition are back in power. But Senator Hanson maintains she has no problem with parental leave as long as businesses aren't required to make further contributions.
4: My concern is if it's put on big business or any business at all to paid parental leave, they wouldn't be able to afford it. The cost to business these days is extremely hard. So, no, paid parental leave, got my full support.
3: The federal government has tasked the Energy and Competition Watchdogs with investigating whether energy companies may have breached misconduct laws. Energy Minister Chris Bowen's concerns relate to attempts to push through increases in daily supply charges. A top charity helping disadvantaged students through school is appealing for help to close a funding shortfall which could leave thousands of students without support for the rest of the year. The Smith family is appealing for tax-deductible donations to its winter appeal as the end of the financial year approaches. Chief Executive Doug Taylor says donations can go a long way to helping young Aussies build a bright and positive future.
5: A young person who experiences disadvantage in Year 9 can be 4 to 5 years behind their peers in literacy and numeracy. But we also know that the right support at the right time can make a big difference.
3: The boss of Ambulance Victoria has stepped in to assist with the birth of a baby in regional Victoria. Jordan Emery was visiting an ambulance station in Wangaratta and neither of the rostered paramedics had delivered a baby before. He says it was an honour to assist.
6: We got on scene to a wonderful mum who was very well progressed in her labour, and she's the real hero of this story.
3: Thousands of Cherry vehicles are being recalled due to a manufacturing defect which could cause the car's brake fluid to leak. The brake pipe on Tiggo 8 Pro models built between 2023 and 2026 could rub against the engine. Also making news, a terminally ill child aged under 12 has been given euthanasia in the Netherlands under relaxed assisting dying laws. And a Sydney shark attack victim has spoken her first words after briefly waking from an induced coma. Checking sport, and a masterclass from Elise Perry has steered Australia to a 113-run victory over Pakistan at the Women's T20 World Cup. She produced a knock of 71 from 48 balls before taking 2 wickets. At the World Cup, and Matt Leckie has been ruled out of the Socceroos' clash against Paraguay on Friday with a hamstring injury. And Australia and Ireland's squads for August's AFLW clash in Sydney have been finalised. That's the latest news update from the Capital Radio Newsroom.
7: Continuing with GNFM local news, thanks to John Douglas, Priceline Pharmacy. I'm Caitlin Lewis. AFP investigations into the alleged importation of hundreds of kilos of cocaine from the United States has led to the discovery of a drug lab in the Goulburn Mulwarrie. As part of investigations, officers executed search warrants at properties in Kingsdale, Goulburn, Mortdale and Stanmore on June 18. The search warrant in Kingsdale led officers to a large commercial-grade laboratory and 44 kilos of cocaine. 4 men were arrested and charged in relation to that search, with the matter adjourned to the Downing Centre local court in August. A man and a woman have been charged after a pursuit in the Southern Tablelands last Friday. Shortly before 9:30am, June 19, officers attached to the Traffic and Highway Patrol attempted to stop a grey Ford Focus, allegedly speeding at Mittagong. When the driver allegedly failed to stop as directed, a pursuit was initiated but was stopped shortly after due to safety concerns. A short time later, the vehicle crashed in Mossvale. A 32-year-old man and a 37-year-old woman were arrested at the scene and taken to Southern Highlands Police Station, where they underwent drug testing, allegedly returning positive results for methamphetamine. The Southern Tablelands Arts is inviting creatives from the region to enter themselves in the 2026 Wallandilly Waste to Art Prize. Creative locals and professional artists could win themselves up to $2,700 in prizes. The program encourages residents to think differently about waste and sustainability, with artists urged to use materials otherwise heading to landfill. Also making news in the region today, Goulburn Mulwarrie Council's newly established artificial intelligence policy is now on public exhibition and locals are being invited to share their feedback. Submissions close of business July 15, 2026. Checking sport now, and the team list for the Canberra Raiders' bottom of the table clash against the Dragons on Sunday is in. Simi Sasungi has been named to make a return from a shoulder injury in the centres, which sees Sebastian Chris move to the bench. The Green Machine have found themselves in 16th place after a big loss at the hands of the Storm. That's the latest GNFM local news. If you have a local news lead, go to gnfm.com.au and click local news. I'm Caitlin Lewis.
2: On GNFM, live from Mount Selwyn Snow Resort, the latest snow and ski conditions.
0: This is Budgie Baker, and the cold temperatures are helping what snow cover there is during the day, but the nights just haven't been overly conducive to snowmaking. Hopefully better tonight, but in the meantime, we just wait and it will come though. Selwyn Snow Resort, ready for when they can get enough snow on the ground. Charlotte Pass, they had two lifts spinning today, some fun for the first timers on the Cozzy Carpet, and the Cozzy Triple Chair for some guided tours. Perisher, first timers were on the Front Valley Conveyor Carpet, and then there was another one running in Smiggan today. Still pretty good snow cover at Threadbow and Friday Flat with Easy Does It Chair and Wombat and Freddy Snow Runner in operation. We will take whatever we can get at the moment with a little snow in the forecast for the weekend, and you can ski, play and save at Selwyn Snow Resort, most affordable snow resort in New South Wales.
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8: Mostly clear this evening, dropping down to 2 degrees tonight. Late shower tomorrow, top of 12. Fogged and sunny Friday, top of 13. And fogged and sunny Saturday, top of 12. Headed for a top tomorrow for Goulburn, 12. Crookwell, 10. And a top tomorrow in Canberra of 15 degrees.
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0: Classic GNFN 107.7. That is Toto with Hold the Line. Came your way with thanks to the Goulburn Pub Group. Simon and the team, we're at the Gordon Hotel. It's burger night tonight. Mostly clear this evening, dropping down to 2 degrees tonight. Late shower tomorrow, not so much for Goulburn. Crookwell, you might get 5 mils, top of 12. Fog then sunny Friday, top of 13. And fog then sunny for Saturday, top of 12. Probably heard that Craig and the local brekkie show is giving you a chance to win a lilac plant. So Lilac City Festival, what's happening is Craig will do a cue to call. When you hear that cue to call, ring up, you win yourself the plant, and then you've got to either plant it or pot it in your front yard, and then the Lilac City Festival will come around in October, early October, judge it, and if you've got the best plant, they'll give you $250. So listen to the local brekkie show all this week. Shortly this, GNFM.
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That is Starship. Thanks to the Goulburn Pub Group. We're at the Empire Hotel this evening. It's Joker Poker. Santuzzi's on the way next hour.

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6: From the Capital Radio Newsroom, I'm Alex Stockerty. Latest data shows consumer prices continue to rise, but at a slower pace. Australia's inflation rate has come down 0.2% to 4% for the year to May. The cost of housing, food and transport increased, but prices for other goods and services were lower. Labor claims a collapse in auction clearance rates and falling house prices is just a market correction. Following changes to capital gains, negative gearing and trusts, confidence in the property market is deteriorating. The Albanese government argues the adjustments which are expected to pass with the support of the Greens will make housing now more affordable for younger Australians. Housing Minister Claire O'Neill has told the ABC the market is doing its job.
7: I think the housing market's cyclical in Australia, a very uncontroversial comment. We see periods of very significant house price growth and then we see the market make a correction, and that's what we're seeing at the moment.
8: So we're in a market correction now?
7: That's correct.
6: Parents will be able to access almost $30,000 in paid parental leave to help care for a newborn or adopted child. The scheme will be extended by the federal government from the 1st of July. Fresh tourism research data shows international visitors injected $1.5 billion into the Australian economy in the year to March. That's an increase of more than 20% on the previous year. But the fuel crisis saw domestic spending fall, with most local visitors choosing a day trip over road trip plans. France has experienced its hottest day on record as a heatwave lingers over Europe. Dozens of drowning deaths have been recorded across France and Germany since Thursday. Red heatwave alerts are in place across Spain, Italy and the UK. In a special address at a London Climate Action Week, United Nations Secretary General Antonio Guterres issued this warning.
9: We have just lived through the 11 hottest years ever recorded. And today, this city and far beyond are experiencing the hottest day of the year with higher temperatures to come. London isn't just calling, it's cooking.
6: Also making news, there's concern a storm forecast to sweep past the coastline WA could drive more bird flu infected animals to Australia's coastline. And new research shows unpaid carers could be $45,000 better off if super was paid on carer payments. Checking sport, and former Socceroos goalkeeper Mark Bosnich believes coach Tony Popovich will start Nestori Irukunda and Connor Metcalf for Friday's game against Paraguay after the coach sensationally started them on the bench against the USA. In NRL news, and Bulldog star Bronson Sherry has reportedly met with rival clubs after being dropped for the second time this season. And the Washington Wizards have selected AJ DiBartza with pick one in the NBA draft. That's the latest news update from the Capital Radio Newsroom.
8: Continuing with GNFM local news, thanks to John Douglas, Priceline Pharmacy. I'm Caitlin Lewis. Six men in New South Wales have been charged with importing 120 kilograms of cocaine hidden inside vehicle parts shipped from the US. Federal police allege another 44 kilograms were found at a property in the Goulburn Mulwarrie, along with methamphetamine and a clandestine lab used to manufacture the drugs. Detective Inspector Trevor Robinson says the investigation is far from over.
10: It's important to say this is only the beginning of this investigation in a sense, and those devices will form part of our review as we move forward.
8: Goulburn health workers have been recognised at the Southern District's 2026 Excellence Awards ceremony in Queanbeyan earlier this month. The annual Excellence Awards recognised staff achievements in safety, innovation, sustainability, workplace culture and patient care across 23 categories. Goulburn professionals received awards in the Allied Health, Midwife of the Year, Elevate Emerging Leader of the Year and People and Culture categories. And St Vincent de Paul, Canberra Goulburn is calling on locals to support the 2026 winter appeal, with new data showing more people than ever are cutting back to afford the basics. Over the past 12 months in the region, people have reached out for support more than 5,000 times, a 12% increase on the year before. Volunteers also provided more than 8,000 instances of assistance with demand on day-to-day needs. Checking sport now, the four-ball aggregate on Sunday was won by the team of Rolly Wong and Dean Horn with 69 points. Sam McDonald and Tom James came second on 62. The rundown that went to 58, including the teams of Alan McDonald and Lindsay Surgeon, 61, and Mitch Cook and Andrew Balabka on 61. Mitch Cook won the jackpot hole as well as the eighth. Sam McDonald was nearest the pin on the sixth. Ray Turner took the seventh. Russell Schmidt won the ninth, and Max Sakiasi took the 14th. The drive and pitch prizes went to Tony McLaughlin for the 13th and Greg Granger on the 16th. Saturday is a Stroke Monthly Medal membership for the 2026-27 year, due by July 1st. That's the latest GNFM local news. 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I'm Caitlin Lewis.
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11: Mostly clear this evening, dropping down to 2 degrees tonight. Lake Tower tomorrow, top of 12. Fog then sunny Friday, top of 13. And fog then sunny Saturday, top of 12. Headed for a top tomorrow for Goulburn 12, Crookwell 10. And a top tomorrow in Canberra of 15 degrees.
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We're at the Gordon Hotel tonight. If you feel like a burger, it's Burger Night.

FM 107.7. You, my friends, are listening to a 30-minute news marathon. Banksy, take your throat, which is waving at your hip. And it comes your way with thanks to our very good friends at the Goulburn Pub Group. We're at the Southern Railway Hotel tonight. Tonight is pie and pint night. Pint

0: the classic GNFM 107.7 soft sell, thanks to the Goblin Pub Group. We're at the Southern Railway Hotel. Pint night it is tonight. Mostly clear this evening, dropping down to 2 degrees tonight. Late shower tomorrow, top of 12. Not so much in Goulburn, but maybe Crookwell. You might get 5 mils. Fog then sunny Friday, top of 13, and fog then sunny Saturday, top of 12. Now, throughout the week in the local brekkie show, Craig's giving away a lilac plant. So when you hear the cue to call, you ring up, you get the plant, and then in October, you plant it or pot it in your front yard. So then in October, early October, the Lilac City Festival Committee will go and judge all the plants. And if you've got the best one, you win yourself also $250. So there you go, $250. So listen to the local brekkie show all this week. Coming up, we've got this, GNFM.
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1: And this Saturday, it's the Marulan Book Exchange. 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

0: 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Thanks to the Goulburn Pub Group, which is the Gordon, the Empire and the Southern Railway Hotel, and Simon, the crew there. That's my lot too. Happy days to you. My work here, my friends, is done. Aaron next hour, so you're going to hear Donna Summer. And Dynamic Hypnotics, GNFM. Gotta be the wrong way to love. Have a goodie, don't forget to write. Way I love you,
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0: with Angles on a manic Wednesday night, the tail end of a 30-minute music marathon. Forever Classic Nights, 24 hours on from finding out that Darryl Braithwaite's hanging up the microphone for the final time. 58 years, it's an impressive innings, isn't it? Early fame with the band Sherbet. Then a string of solo hits like this. And this. And, of course, the cover of a song that became more successful than the original. An ARIA Hall of Fame induction along the way, and now he's stepping back. Darryl Braithwaite says that it's becoming increasingly physically challenging for him to sing comfortably, which has taken the joy out of it for him. Let's hear from another great Aussie act. Shut down. Aussie Crawl playing next.
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0: Nova Classic Nights as the sun goes down on a 30-minute music marathon with George Michael and Sir Elton John. What a team up. Speaking of musicians working well together, plenty of that with Fleetwood Mac. Stevie Nicks and Lindsay Buckingham worked together on the next song that I'm about to play. Here's Lindsay to explain.
1: It's interesting. When Stevie wrote this, she wrote it on the piano and it was just two notes. It was kind of like a music box, ding, ding, ding, ding, ding, ding, ding, ding, like that. And obviously, I wanted to make it into something that had a little bit more lilt and rhythm, so I came up with this. This is basically just two chords. It's an A minor to an F.
0: And the song that he's talking about is Rhiannon. Fleetwood Mac in the next 5 minutes.
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0: Peter Gabriel's Sledgehammer in a 30-minute music marathon. Forever Classic Nights for this June the 24th. And it was on this day in 2010 that the longest match in tennis history was played. It happened at Wimbledon, where American John Isner was playing against the French Nicolas Mahut. And in total, it went for 11 hours and 5 minutes and was played over 3 days. Even the scoreboard had trouble displaying what was going on. Can't imagine what it must have been like for the players. Let's get back into the Forever Classics with Prince. This one's just ahead.
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0: That's how we do a 30-minute music marathon. Forever Classic Nights with Aaron Chilcott, and we wrap it up with Irene Cara. She was super talented. Recorded albums in Spanish as well as English. Dancing from the age of 5, and of course acting as well as singing. Coco Hernandez in the movie fame, plus a few other roles. An impressive list of awards that she picked up along the way too. Academy Awards, Golden Globes, Grammys, and so many more. 4 years this November since she sadly passed away from artery and heart disease. Hang tight for this sing-along track from Bryan Adams. Moments away.
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0: 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Just watching this fly in the studio at the moment. It has been bugging me for hours, but every time I open the studio door, it decides it doesn't want to go out. So we'll coexist for a little bit longer and I'll play another 30-minute music marathon. Martha and the Muffins in a moment. Sting. And the Eurythmics. On the way.
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Forever Classic Nights, Aaron Chilcott here with a 30-minute music marathon, the back end of our Wednesday, on the weekend side of the week now. So it's got us looking at how we'll spend it. And our Jukebox Saturday Night returns. This is where we go an entire 6 hours without playing any ads at all and put together the perfect soundtrack of party songs. So if you're having people around at home on Saturday, pop us on in the background. That way there's no disagreement about what to listen to. Diesel and Marsha Hines soon. Here's the Eurythmics.

0: The Jacksons, feeling it on this Wednesday night, wrapping up a 30-minute music marathon. Aaron Chilcott here with Forever Classic Nights. Great to have you along. Interesting stats out from the lot today. What would you do about work if you won a massive amount of money in the lottery? Would you keep working? Or would you become a stay-at-home millionaire? 41% of Aussies say they'd walk away from work for good after a big win. 55% say they'd keep working after pocketing millions, but do so on their own terms. And from those, nearly a quarter would reduce hours at work, whereas 9% would use the money to set up a new business. I've always loved being on the radio. I've done it for 25 years, and it's never been about the money for me. So if I had the money, I'd probably keep doing what I'm doing. But what about you? It's food for thought, isn't it? Foreigner coming up. Next 5 minutes.
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0: Wrapping up another edition of Forever Classic Nights, Aaron Chilcott here. Thanks for your company tonight. Before I go, though, a nightly nudge of knowledge and another one that sends us down into the deep blue sea. This one's about male anglerfish. When it comes to breeding time, they don't just mate, they actually fuse together. The tiny males bite onto a much larger female and then gradually dissolve into her body. And by the end of it, all they leave behind is a living sack of sperm that she can use to lay her eggs whenever she wants. How's that for romance? Another 30-minute music marathon starts next. Have a good one.
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7: From the Capital Radio Newsroom, good morning. I'm Tia Priest-Willamott. Australia's key spy agency has confirmed the terrorism threat remains at probable as our security environment becomes more difficult to negotiate. In its annual threat assessment, ASIO says the terror risk is shifting from organised groups to lone wolves who are radicalised online. It also warns foreign governments have hacked into our critical infrastructure and are trying to spy on AUKUS. The Albanese government says if One Nation gains power, paid parental leave would be under threat. From next month, parents with a newborn or adopted child can take 6 months off work and get the minimum wage. Social Services Minister Tanya Plibersek says all that would be at risk if One Nation controlled the purse strings.
8: When you look at paid parental leave, the first thing to say is, of course, we're proud of the expansions we've made. We'll always look to do more to support working families, but we also need to protect what we have from the Conservative parties who would cut it if they could.
7: The Christian Brothers Order expects financial collapse within months as it pays more than $1 million a week to sex abuse victims. Jamal Wells reports.
9: The order has asked the New South Wales Supreme Court for a moratorium to suspend victims' pursuit of money. The court heard, based on current forecasts, the order's available cash will be exhausted by September the 13th. A 2016 Royal Commission heard more than 850 people had made a claim or complaint of sexual abuse against the order. The matter returns to court next week.
10: And an honour for Aussie actor Jacob Elordi. The Academy of Motion Picture Arts and Sciences has invited him to join the Oscar voting body, meaning he's able to vote for Oscar winners. The 28-year-old was nominated for an Oscar himself with the film Frankenstein. The Raiders will welcome back Simi Sasungi from injury for this Sunday's clash against the Dragons. Sasungi has been out for 5 weeks due to a shoulder injury. He says it's been hard watching from the sideline, but he's keen to rip in.
11: Yeah, no, it's obviously been tough watching the boys get out there and the result not going our way, but hopefully we can turn that around this weekend. And I'm feeling good this weekend, and just hope we get that W again.
10: Meanwhile, Brisbane's NRL Premiership defence is hanging by a thread, but Josiah Carapani wants fans to hang in there. The Broncos haven't had a win since April and need to upset the Sydney Roosters tomorrow to end a 6-game losing streak. And the IOC says the Olympic Games after Brisbane will be picked just 7 years in advance. India and Qatar are both fighting for the 2036 hosting rights. South Africa, Turkey and Chile have also put their hands up. It comes after the Brisbane Games were announced 11 years ahead of time. And that's the latest news update from the Capital Radio Newsroom. I'm Tia Priest-Willamott.
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12: Partly cloudy and 13 today. Tomorrow, cloudy and 13. Saturday, cloudy and 12. And Sunday, possible showers and 12. Goulburn on top of 13 today, currently 3. Braidwood on top of 12, currently 1. And Canberra expecting 15 at the moment on -1.
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Forever Classic, DNFN, the local breakfast show with Craig Pritchard. Thanks to the Bolo and Poker back tonight from 6:30. Mental is Anything and He's Just No Good For You. What a great band they were. It's 23 to 6. Good morning and welcome to Thursday. And coming up this morning, just two more lilac trees to give away for a chance at $250. We'll get another update on the Goulburn Jail petition. DNFM Celebrity Voices is now up to $640. Quick facts on handshaking, because today is National Handshake Day. Where did handshaking begin? We'll take a look back at the history of handshaking. And 17 years today since Michael Jackson died at the age of 50. And we'll take a special look back at that day that shocked the world. Forever Classic DNFM, it's 21 to 6. Here's Natalie Imbruglia.

0: Forever Classic, D&FN, the local Retro Show with Craig Pritchard. Thanks to the Bolo and Natalie Imbruglia and Torn. It's 18 to 6. Well, the D&FM Celebrity Voices back again this morning after 8 o'clock. We're now up to $640. We've got four voices remaining and we've got four clues, one to each of the voices, okay? One of them is controversial, one's an action star, one's a male sitcom star, and the other one has more than 100 movies to their name. Have a close listen.
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0: All right, who could those voices be? Well, that's up to you. After 8 o'clock this morning, and even if you just give us one voice, you could pick up a Golden Workers Club gift voucher for yourself. 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
0: Forever Classic, D&FM, it's 14 to 6, partly cloudy and 13 today, tomorrow cloudy and 13, Saturday cloudy and 12, and Sunday possible showers and 12. Very thick fog out there this morning, so take it easy on the roads, make sure you've got those lights on. Gold at a top of 13 today, currently 3, Braywood at a top of 12, currently 1, in Canberra expecting 15 at the moment on minus 1. 14 to 6, Forever Classic, D&FM. 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

Forever Classic, Jonathan, the local breakfast show with Craig Pritchard. Thanks to the Bolo. And don't forget tonight from 7.30, the online raffle is on with over $1,250 worth of prizes up for grabs. It's 10 to 6. Time to press the rewind button. And rewinding back to 1910, first of all, Igor Stravinsky's ballet, The Firebird, premiered. In 1947, The Diary of Anne Frank was published. 1950, the Korean War began as North Korea invaded South Korea. 1967, the world's first live global satellite TV program aired. And on this day in 1993, both Canada and Turkey elected female heads of government for the first time. Kim Campbell became Canada's and Tansu Sila, Turkey's prime ministers on this day worldwide, and the women in top political positions are still the exception, believe it or not, even though there's a few more these days than there was back then. Forever Classic, Dan FM, you've been rewound.

Italian this weekend. On Friday night, it's Wayne Ryder and Department of Noise on Saturday night, both in the Main Lounge from 8 p.m. 6 to 6, Rover Classic, DNFM, here's Billy Idol.

0: Forever Classic, DNFN, the local breakfast show with Craig Pritchard. Thanks to the Bolo, open daily from 10. It's 3 to 6, coming up after 6. Some quick facts on handshaking, because today is National Handshake Day. And this morning's morning cue, it is also National Global Beatles Day. I want to know your favourite member of the Beatles. Who's your favourite member of the Beatles? 4822 1368 or go to our GNFM Facebook page. 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
2: Good morning. Travel time on the Hume motorway this morning will be northbound into Campbelltown and towards Sydney. Will take you just under 46 minutes. The Hume Highway, a good run in both directions through Boxers Creek, approaching Sydney Road into Goulburn through the Town Centre, and the Federal Highway moving well both directions through Collector. 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I'm Brooke Sheehan. That's the latest traffic on Forever Classic, GNFM 107.7.
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5: From the Capital Radio Newsroom, good morning. I'm Tia Breast-Willamott. Labor's contentious tax changes will pass Parliament today, despite lingering concern with the legislation. Michael Packey reports.
6: The Albanese government has done a deal with the Greens to rein in the capital gains tax discount and negative gearing concessions. Labor has made some adjustments, like expanding the definition of a small business to one with a turnover of $10 million, so they can still access the 50% CGT discount. But the measures have infuriated others. People with a self-managed super fund will no longer be able to use their fund to borrow for a property. It's also emerged couples who currently jointly own an investment won't have their capital gains and negative gearing benefits grandfathered if one of the co-owners dies or the couple divorce. Michael Packey, Canberra.
5: Overseas, France has confirmed its first ever case of Ebola in a doctor returning from the Democratic Republic of the Congo. Health officials say the patient was immediately isolated upon arrival and is currently in stable condition at a specialist facility. An investigation is now underway to trace anyone who may have come into contact with the doctor. A charity helping young Australians get the best out of schooling is looking to bridge a funding gap that could leave around 9,000 students without support for the rest of the school year. The Smith family says a Year 9 student experiencing disadvantage can be up to 5 years behind their classmates in literacy and numeracy. Chief Executive Doug Taylor is appealing for donations to their winter appeal.
7: It's great for the hip pocket and it's also great for the heart. You can reduce your tax bill and make a difference to a child in need by helping them make the most of their education and build a bright and positive future.
5: And Channel 9 is expected to sever ties with longtime Today Show host Karl Stefanovic after a controversial episode of his podcast. Stefanovic's interview with British far-right commentator Tommy Robinson was pulled less than 12 hours after it was uploaded. It's being reported 9 is negotiating terms for Stefanovic to leave the network. To NRL, where supercoach Wayne Bennett is calling on Souths to make a statement in tonight's clash with Parramatta. The Rabbitohs are favourites to beat the Eels despite losing Latrell Mitchell to injury. Bennett says they need to get moving.
8: It's the time of the year where you've really got to start to make a statement. It's halfway through the season and Origin's just about over, so I think we can be in there at the end of the season.
5: New Zealand Rugby has announced it will not be reissuing the Super Rugby licence owned by the now defunct Moana Pacifica, meaning the competition will revert to 10 teams next season. And at the FIFA World Cup, Switzerland and Canada are currently going head-to-head, while Bosnia and Herzegovina face Qatar. And that's the latest news update from the Capital Radio Newsroom. I'm Tia Priest-Willamott.
9: Continuing with GNFM local news, thanks to John Douglas, Priceline Pharmacy. I'm Caitlin Lewis. A man has been charged following an alleged serious assault in the Southern Highlands earlier this month. Around 12:30 a.m. on June 20, emergency services were notified of an incident at a licensed premises on Bong Bong Street in Bowral. Officers commenced an investigation after a 37-year-old man was treated at hospital for significant facial injuries. Following inquiries, detectives arrested a 20-year-old man at Mossvale Police Station on June 23. He was charged with reckless grievous bodily harm. Investigations into the incident remain ongoing. Regional people, including those in Goulburn, will not benefit from some of the key cost of living measures in the state budget, which was handed down on Tuesday. One measure that locals won't have access to is the lowering of the weekly toll cap, but there are other specific measures for regional communities, including $16 million to target feral pigs and other pests. Guide Dogs New South Wales ACT is calling on Goulburn locals to open their homes and foster the next generation of guide dogs. It's a first for the organisation, who are asking puppy raisers to welcome a puppy from around 8 weeks of age to help it learn everyday skills. To find out more about becoming a volunteer puppy raiser, you can visit the Guide Dogs New South Wales ACT website. And Braidwood's Dojo Bread has permanently closed its doors, with the owners taking to social media to say they're in need of a break. The business was open on Wallace Street for 15 years, serving the community its baked goods. The business was recently named the best bakery in New South Wales by Destination New South Wales. Checking local sport now. In Premier Thirds results from last weekend, Goulburn got the win over the Gungahlin Eagles. Goulburn's six tries to the Canberra side's three got them over the line in the nation's capital. Goulburn sit in fourth place on the competition ladder. And the Raiders will be going up against the last place Dragons at home on Sunday. That's the latest GNFM local news. If you have a local news lead, go to gnfm.com.au and click local news. I'm Caitlin Lewis.
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9: The cheapest unleaded 91 in Goulburn is at the Arco Energy on Lagoon Street, which is going for $1.52. Cheapest diesel is at the Metro on Braidwood Road, which is going for $1.69 a litre.
4: GNFM Goulburn local weather. 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
10: Partly cloudy and 13 today. Tomorrow, cloudy and 13. Saturday, cloudy and 12. And Sunday, possible showers and 12. Goulburn on top of 13 today, currently 3. Braidwood on top of 12, currently 1. In Canberra, expecting 15 at the moment on minus 1.
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0: Forever Classic, Dee and Ethan, the local breakfast show with Craig Pritchard. Thanks to the Bolo and the Love Special back from 11:30 this morning. Aussie Crawl and Downhearted, just one of the songs they'll be doing again when they, of course, perform live again as Aussie Crawl for the first time since the mid-80s in October as part of the Red Hot Day Out. And I'll tell you what, that is going to be a fantastic tour. Men at Work and Aussie Crawl together on the same stage. Then you put Boom Crash Opera and also the likes of Birds of Tokyo and Eskimo Joe there. What a great lineup that's going to be for some fine Aussie music.
1: What a great lineup that's going to be for some fine Aussie music.

0: Forever Classic GNFM, the local breakfast show with Craig Pritchard. Thanks to the Bolo and Stone Grills Day today from $20, either for lunch from 11:30 or for dinner from 5:30 tonight, and a selected menu only at the Tablelands at the Bolo. It's 16 past six. Hey, did you know that today is National Handshake Day? And I want to go through a bit of a timeline of where handshaking began and why we actually do it. Apparently, back in the 9th century BCE, a carved Assyrian relief showed King Shalmaneser III clasping hands with Babylonian ruler Merodach-Zikash-Shimei, one of the earliest images of a handshake used to actually seal an alliance. Now, in 420 BCE, in classical Athens, grave monuments began depicting figures clasping right hands in a gesture called dexiosis. In the 17th century, English Quakers adopted the handshake in place of bows and hat tipping, promoting it as a simple equal greeting that fits their rejection of rigid social hierarchies. Between 1700 and 1850, historical research shows that the handshake became a common celebration in Britain, carried by mercantile and avalanchic networks, and associated more with eager literary manners. And in the mid-17th century, during the English Revolution, handshakes took on political meaning as gestures of fellowship and agreement, anticipating their later role as symbols of civic equality. And then, of course, it became a big business thing in the 19th century. By the 1800s, in Britain and the United States, etiquette writers and popular imagery increasingly linked handshakes with fair dealing and mutual respect, especially in commercial and civic life. So there you go. That is pretty much the history of the handshake and why we do it. And we do still do it today, although we almost lost it, and almost lost it for good throughout, of course, the COVID era back in just a couple of years ago. But it seems to have come back again, like everything else that we thought we may see disappear for good. And thank goodness for that. It's 18 past six, Forever Classic, GNFM.
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0: Hi, it's Craig from GNFM. 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
0: Forever Classic DNFM, it's 22 past 6, partly cloudy and 13 today, tomorrow cloudy and 13, Saturday cloudy and 12, and Sunday possible showers and 12. Goulburn on top of 13 today, currently 2, Braywood on top of 12, currently 1, and Canberra expecting 15, at the moment on 0. 22 past 6, Forever Classic DNFM.

0: Forever Classic, Dee and Nathan, the local breakfast show with Craig Pritchard. Thanks to the bowler, Rick Springfield, and Jessie's girl. It's 25 past six. Hey, this week, Lilac City Festival Committee and Forever Classic, Dee and Nathan, giving lilac plants to listeners and a chance to win $250. Now, Lilac City Festival Committee are looking for five gardeners for a chance to win a lilac plant and then go put it in their front yard. And in a couple of months' time, between the 3rd and 5th of October, they'll come around to your place and take a photo of how the tree's doing. And the one that's growing the most will win $250. So if you'd like to be part of it and make gold look all lilac-y again, keep on listening for your cue to call, which is happening sometime between now and 9 o'clock this morning. Coming up just after 6.30, we'll check out the serious decline and why 75% of regional roads are actually failing drivers at the moment.
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2: We've got some thick fog in the area. Just slow down to take extra care out there on our roads this morning. On the Federal Highway, a steady runny both directions through Collector and towards the Capital, problem free. Into Goulburn through the town centre. Sydney Road, a steady run both ways towards Boxers Creek and the Hume Highway. 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I'm Brooke Shan with the latest traffic on Forever Classic GNFM 107.7.
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9: From the Capital Radio Newsroom, good morning. I'm Tia Breast-Willamott. Labor's contentious tax changes will pass Parliament today, despite lingering concern with the legislation. Michael Packey reports.
10: The Albanese government has done a deal with the Greens to rein in the capital gains tax discount and negative gearing concessions. Labor has made some adjustments, like expanding the definition of a small business to one with a turnover of $10 million, so they can still access the 50% CGT discount. But the measures have infuriated others. People with a self-managed super fund will no longer be able to use their fund to borrow for a property. It's also emerged couples who currently jointly own an investment won't have their capital gains and negative gearing benefits grandfathered if one of the co-owners dies or the couple divorce. Michael Packey, Canberra.
9: Overseas, France has confirmed its first ever case of Ebola in a doctor returning from the Democratic Republic of the Congo. Health officials say the patient was immediately isolated upon arrival and is currently in stable condition at a specialist facility. An investigation is now underway to trace anyone who may have come into contact with the doctor. A charity helping young Australians get the best out of schooling is looking to bridge a funding gap that could leave around 9,000 students without support for the rest of the school year. The Smith family says a Year 9 student experiencing disadvantage can be up to 5 years behind their classmates in literacy and numeracy. Chief Executive Doug Taylor is appealing for donations to their winter appeal.
11: It's great for the hip pocket and it's also great for the heart. You can reduce your tax bill and make a difference to a child in need by helping them make the most of their education and build a bright and positive future.
9: And Channel 9 is expected to sever ties with longtime Today show host Karl Stefanovic after a controversial episode of his podcast. Stefanovic's interview with British far-right commentator Tommy Robinson was pulled less than 12 hours after it was uploaded. It's being reported 9 is negotiating terms for Stefanovic to leave the network. To NRL, where supercoach Wayne Bennett is calling on Souths to make a statement in tonight's clash with Parramatta. The Rabbitohs are favourites to beat the Eels despite losing Latrell Mitchell to injury. Bennett says they need to get moving.
12: It's the time of the year where you've really got to start to make a statement. It's halfway through the season and Origin's just about over, so I think we can be in there at the end of the season.
9: New Zealand Rugby has announced it will not be reissuing the Super Rugby licence owned by the now defunct Moana Pacifica, meaning the competition will revert to 10 teams next season. And at the FIFA World Cup, Switzerland and Canada are currently going head-to-head, while Bosnia and Herzegovina face Qatar. And that's the latest news update from the Capital Radio Newsroom. I'm Tia Priest-Willamott.
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13: The cheapest unleaded 91 in Goulburn is at the Arco Energy on Lagoon Street, which is going for $1.52. Cheapest diesel is at the Metro on Braidwood Road, which is going for $1.69 a litre.
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0: Partly cloudy and 13 today. Tomorrow, cloudy and 13. Saturday, cloudy and 12. And Sunday, possible showers and 12. Goulburn on top of 13 today, currently 3. Braidwood on top of 12, currently 1. And Canberra expecting 15 at the moment on -1.
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Forever Classic, DNFM 107.7, the local breakfast show with Craig Pritchard. Thanks to the Bolo, the police, and every little thing she does is magic. It's 21 to 7, talking about magic. The Beatles were certainly magic, and today it's Global Beatles Day, and I want to know your favourite Beatles member. Lisa says it's like saying, who's your favourite child? I love them all. And Glenn says, the best-looking one, Paul, my heartthrob. And we've got Joanne who says, Paul and John together, without the combination of those two, the Beatles wouldn't be the way they were, because they were the ones who wrote the majority of the songs. Fair enough. And, of course, if you're a Beatles fan, you're going to get stacks of it next year when there'll be four Beatles movies, each movie dedicated to one member of the Beatles. Looking forward to that. But right now, you can tell me your favourite Beatle, 4822-1368, or go to our GNFM Facebook page. It's 20 to 7, Forever Classic, GNFM. Here's Barnsley.

0: Forever Classic, Dear Nathan, the local breakfast show with Craig Pritchard. Thanks to the Bolo and the lunch special back from 11:30 this morning. Barnsley and higher from the Soul Deep album. It's 17 to 7. Hey, regional New South Wales roads are in serious decline with NRMA showing over 75% of major regional centres recorded an increase in tyre and wheel damage callouts in just 1 year, mostly due to potholes. NRMA spokesman Peter Curry says the trend is getting worse each year, driven by weather impacts and a massive backlog in road repair funding. And a key cause, the federal government's 2014 freeze on indexation of local government grants, which slashed road repair funding from 1% of the tax take to just 0.47% today. So no wonder there's more potholes out there at the moment. Local leaders said governments prefer ribbon cutting over maintenance, leaving councils underfunded and roads atrocious. And I do have to say, there's a few roads out there at the moment in this area that do need a look at. One in particular is near the Tully Park area there, where there's a few big potholes on Terrelga Road. That's just one of them. They can only do what they're given as far as funding is concerned. And if they've had cuts by that much, no wonder they're finding it hard to replace them. And, of course, the weather doesn't help. It's 16 to 7, Forever Classic, GNFM.
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0: Forever Classic DNFM, it's 12 to 7, partly cloudy and 13 today, tomorrow cloudy 13, Saturday cloudy and 12, and Sunday possible showers and 12. Goulburn atop of 13 today, currently 2, Braywood atop of 12, currently 2, and Canberra expecting 15, at the moment on 0, it's 12.

0: 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Thanks to the Bolo, doing the right thing with Simply Red. 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
2: Apart from some very thick fog, it's a good run on the Hume Highway both directions out of Bredelbin into Gunning this morning. Through Yass, we've got some ongoing roadworks. Hume Highway both directions at Volunder Avenue with 60km speed drops in place. Down towards the capital past Lake George on the Federal Highway, a good run southbound through Collector this morning. 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I'm Brooke Shear with the latest traffic on Forever Classic GNFM 107.7.
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3: From the Capital Radio Newsroom, good morning. I'm Tia Priest-Willamott. The nation's chief spy agency says while the terror threat level remains at probable, it underestimates the true danger Australians face. ASIO has delivered its annual threat assessment, warning our security environment has deteriorated faster than expected. The organisation says it's foiled 14 significant terror-related cases since the Bondi Beach massacre. ASIO Director General Mike Burgess says the terror threat system could be overhauled.
4: Australia's terrorism threat level remains at probable, but I don't believe the system was designed for a situation like the one we face now. Probable does not tell the full story. The next level on the scale is expected, which applies when we have intelligence about a specific attack.
3: South Australia has detected its first case of H5 bird flu. The infected bird was found on a beach at Port Elliot. The migratory bird is the third confirmed case now in Australia, with two others in Western Australia. But Dr. Carol Booth from the Invasive Species Council says if bird flu spreads, it won't just affect birds.
5: This is unprecedented, and it could be the biggest and most complex wildlife emergency that Australia has ever faced. One of the species at great risk from bird flu is the Australian sea lion, most of which live in Australia.
3: There are calls for urgent federal government funding to tackle a potential bird flu outbreak. And the number of homeowners making profits from the resale of their properties has reached its highest level in more than two decades. 96% of residential property resales had a nominal profit in the March quarter, the strongest result since 2005. Cotality's research director Tim Lawless says it could be the peak as house prices fall.
6: We probably will start to see a trend towards fewer homes reselling at a profit. But remember, most homes are sold for or held for a long period of time.
3: Memories of the infamous Battle of Brookie have resurfaced as the Sea Eagles prepare to battle their old rivals, the Melbourne Storm, on Saturday night. Storm winger Will Warbrick telling Sports Today, coach Craig Bellamy has so far resisted any mention of the 2011 clash that saw a series of all-in brawls.
7: There was definitely videos shown in previous years, but not this week he hasn't brought up. I think he must be wanting us to keep a pretty disciplined approach heading into the game.
3: Round 17 kicks off tonight with the Eels hosting the Rabbitohs in Parramatta. And the Socceroos are set to change their starting side for Friday's World Cup clash with Paraguay. Veteran Matt Leckie has been ruled out with a hamstring injury. Assistant coach Paul Ocken has suggested Leckie won't be the only change they make.
8: I would be surprised if there weren't any changes. How many? That's still up in the air. Is the starting lineup already decided? No, not yet. You could expect maybe some changes.
3: And that's the latest news update from the Capital Radio Newsroom. I'm Tia Priest-Willamott.
9: Continuing with GNFM local news, thanks to John Douglas, Priceline Pharmacy. I'm Caitlin Lewis. Member for Goulburn, Wendy Tuckerman, has slammed the state budget handed down on Tuesday, saying locals across the electorate aren't seeing their fair share of funding. Mrs. Tuckerman has blamed poor negotiations between the state and federal governments for a shortfall in funding for the regions. She also says the budget has ignored small businesses in the Goulburn electorate, saying there's nothing in the papers to benefit those in the region. The mayor of the Upper Lachlan Shire Council says discussions have been had about reviving the Crookwell Aero Club. A meeting will be held at the Crookwell RSL Club on Sunday morning to discuss bringing it back just in time for the club's 100th anniversary. Paul Culhane told GNFM the matter has been raised with council.
10: Essentially, we had a plan where we were hoping an operator would upgrade the aerodrome and, you know, get a business activity there, but unfortunately that's fallen through and they've relinquished their lease. So we're sort of returning back to how it used to be, which is to have just local people who have an interest in aviation or small planes to re-establish it for just local users.
9: And the Upper Lachlan Shire Council has put its payment of expenses and provision of facilities policy on public exhibition. The public exhibition period began on Monday and can be viewed on Council's website and Facebook page. Printed copies can also be made available at Council's administration offices at Crookwall and Gunning. Public submissions will be received in writing until 4 p.m. July 20 and must be addressed to the Chief Executive Officer. Checking sport, the Raiders are gearing up for their clash against the Dragons on Sunday afternoon. The Green Machine is set to be bolstered by the return of Simi Sasungi, who's been out with a shoulder injury. Andrew Bishop, Raiders wellness manager, says Sasungi's return is welcome news.
11: We've got the professional medical teams that sort of do all the analysis and recovery there, and once they give him the green light, we didn't have any hesitation bringing him back in the team. He's a quality player and we've definitely missed him.
9: Kickoff is at 2 p.m. at GIO Stadium. That's the latest GNFM local news. If you have a local news lead, go to gnfm.com.au and click local news. I'm Caitlin Lewis.
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9: The cheapest unleaded 91 in Goulburn is at the Arco Energy on Lagoon Street, which is going for $1.52. Cheapest diesel is at the Metro on Braidwood Road, which is going for $1.69 a litre.
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12: Partly cloudy and 13 today. Tomorrow, cloudy and 13. Saturday, cloudy and 12. Sunday, possible showers and 12. Goulburn on top of 13 today, currently 2. Braidwood on top of 12, currently 2. And Canberra expecting 15 at the moment on 0. 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

Pure Classic DNFM 107.7, the local breakfast show with Craig Pritchard. Thanks to the Bolo. Hey, today is Global Beatles Day, and it's a day to celebrate all things Beatles, but I want to know your favourite member of the Beatle. Who to you is the most important one of them all? And we've got a couple of you who can't decide, saying that you need all four to make the Beatles, and that is a good point. Lisa says, it's like saying who's your favourite child. Wayne's gone for Ringo. Tony's gone for George Harrison, who was great in the Travelling Wilburys and actually wrote some of the most inspiring songs in the Beatles. He certainly did. I mean, While My Guitar Gently Weeps, Something, Here Comes the Sun, they were fantastic songs. Even though maybe John Lennon and Paul McCartney were certainly more prolific, George Harrison was just as good a songwriter. And Ringo had a few good ones too. I liked Ringo's quirky songs that he always sung and did great drums on, of course. Who's your favourite Beatle? 4822 1368, or go to our GNFM Facebook page. 13 past 7, Forever Classic GNFM.

0: Forever Classic, DNFN, the local breakfast show with Craig Pritchard. Thanks to the Bolo, the online raffle, back after 7.30 tonight with $1,250 worth of prizes up for grabs. The Proclaimers, I'm on my way. It's 16 past 7. Hey, it was on this day 17 years ago in 2009 that Michael Jackson sadly died at the age of 50. He was only 50 years old. After suffering heart failure at his home in Beverly Hills, the eighth child of the Jackson family, he debuted with his brothers as a member of the Jackson 5 back in 1964. Jackson was credited for transforming the music video into an art form and a promotional tool with, just most of his songs, but in particular, that Thriller video is just absolutely amazing. Anyhow, let's go back to the day and how it folded up.
1: We're getting some breaking news coming into the situation right now from about Michael Jackson, the king of pop, who's 50 years old. Let's go to Deborah Farrick. She's working the story for us. What are we picking up, Deb?
2: Well, Wolf, here's what we can tell you. This is what's being reported by KTLA. Apparently, Michael Jackson suffered cardiac arrest this afternoon. He was rushed to UCLA Medical Center.
3: At 12:21 this afternoon, the Los Angeles 911 operators took a call in regards to a need for a medical emergency at the 100 block of Candlewood Drive, which is in West Los Angeles. When the paramedics got on scene, they treated the patient and then immediately transported the patient to a UCLA.
4: We just talked to Brian Oxman. He is the family attorney for the Jackson, and he says that according to Randy Jackson, Michael Jackson's brother, Michael Jackson collapsed in his home in West Los Angeles this morning, and they called paramedics. He says that the family is either at UCLA Medical Center or en route to UCLA Medical Center.
1: CNN sources are now saying, multiple sources, that Michael Jackson is in a coma at UCLA Medical Center, suffered from cardiac arrest, and is now in a coma.
5: If you look at the aerials that you're showing on air and you see the number of people that have already gathered outside the hospital, if that isn't testament to the star power of Michael Jackson, I don't know what is.
1: And we're just getting this in right now, and it's very, very sad news to Jim Moray and to all of our viewers. Both the Los Angeles Times and CBS News are both now reporting that Michael Jackson has died. Now, CNN has not confirmed that, but the LA Times and CBS News are reporting that Michael Jackson, 50 years old, the king of pop, has died. A very, very sad moment.
6: What was Michael Jackson doing in Los Angeles before he was taken to the hospital? What new information do you have for us?
7: Well, we do know that he's been in Los Angeles preparing to undertake this major concert event that he was scheduled to perform in London this coming summer.
6: I have to stop you for a second, AJ. CNN can now confirm from the L.A. coroner that Michael Jackson is dead.
0: Yeah, hard to believe. Michael Jackson dead at the age of 50, 17 years ago today on this day back in 2009, and now all of a sudden he's just as popular, if not more popular, thanks to the movie Michael. 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
0: Forever Classic DNFM, it's 22 past 7. Partly cloudy and 13 today. Tomorrow, cloudy 13. Saturday, cloudy and 12. And Sunday, possible showers and 12. Goulburn atop of 13 today, currently 2. Braidwood atop of 12, currently 2. Canberra expecting 15 at the moment on 0. 23 past 7.

0: Forever Classic, DNFN, the local breakfast show with Craig Pritchard. Thanks to the Bolo, Eagle Eye Cherry and Save Tonight. It's 27 past 7. Hey, the Goulburn Correctional Centre, the staff are doing at the moment a petition, the Goulburn Jail petition, to see if they can get 20,000 signatures to try and stop the thing, which of course is happening at the Goulburn Jail, where they could lose quite a few jobs in this area, which would be a big disruption to the area itself. We'll get an update, as we do each morning, on how that's going and how many we ended up with yesterday. And we'll check that out with Caitlin a bit after 7:30. And also, I'll be catching up with the Crookwall Vet Clinic and Jade as we continue our chats about, well, pets in their old age. And we're talking about arthritis this morning. Forever Classic, GNFN.
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2: Seeing delays through the ongoing roadworks up into Yas, Hume Highway, both directions at Folder Avenue, with 60km speed drops in place. Travel time from Goulburn to Mossvale via the Hume Highway and Illawarra Highway will take you 50 minutes. And no problems travelling on the Hume Highway this morning. Northbound out of Welby to Campbelltown and Sydney, 46 minutes. 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That's the latest traffic on Forever Classic, GNFM 107.7.
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4: From the Capital Radio Newsroom, good morning. I'm Tia Priest-Willamott. The nation's chief spy agency says while the terror threat level remains at probable, it underestimates the true danger Australians face. ASIO has delivered its annual threat assessment, warning our security environment has deteriorated faster than expected. The organisation says it's foiled 14 significant terror-related cases since the Bondi Beach massacre. ASIO Director General Mike Burgess says the terror threat system could be overhauled.
5: Australia's terrorism threat level remains at probable, but I don't believe the system was designed for a situation like the one we face now. Probable does not tell the full story. The next level on the scale is expected, which applies when we have intelligence about a specific attack.
4: South Australia has detected its first case of H5 bird flu. The infected bird was found on a beach at Port Elliot. The migratory bird is the third confirmed case now in Australia, with two others in Western Australia. But Dr. Carol Booth from the Invasive Species Council says if bird flu spreads, it won't just affect birds.
6: This is unprecedented, and it could be the biggest and most complex wildlife emergency that Australia has ever faced. One of the species at great risk from bird flu is the Australian sea lion, most of which live in Australia.
4: There are calls for urgent federal government funding to tackle a potential bird flu outbreak. And the number of homeowners making profits from the resale of their properties has reached its highest level in more than two decades. 96% of residential property resales had a nominal profit in the March quarter, the strongest result since 2005. Cotality's research director Tim Lawless says it could be the peak as house prices fall.
7: We probably will start to see a trend towards fewer homes reselling at a profit. But remember, most homes are sold or held for a long period of time.
4: Memories of the infamous Battle of Brookie have resurfaced as the Sea Eagles prepare to battle their old rivals, the Melbourne Storm, on Saturday night. Storm winger Will Warbrick telling Sports Today, coach Craig Bellamy has so far resisted any mention of the 2011 clash that saw a series of all-in brawls.
8: There was definitely a video shown in previous years, but not this week he hasn't brought up. I think he must be wanting us to keep a pretty disciplined approach heading into the game.
4: Round 17 kicks off tonight with the Eels hosting the Rabbitohs in Parramatta. And the Socceroos are set to change their starting side for Friday's World Cup clash with Paraguay. Veteran Matt Leckie has been ruled out with a hamstring injury. Assistant coach Paul Ockham has suggested Leckie won't be the only change they make.
9: I would be surprised if there weren't any changes. How many? That's still up in the air. Is the starting lineup already decided? No, not yet. You could expect maybe some changes.
4: And that's the latest news update from the Capital Radio Newsroom. I'm Tia Priest-Willamott.
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10: The cheapest unleaded 91 in Goulburn is at the Arco Energy on Lagoon Street, which is going for $1.52. Cheapest diesel is at the Metro on Braidwood Road, which is going for $1.69 a litre.
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11: Partly cloudy and 13 today. Tomorrow, cloudy and 13. Saturday, cloudy and 12. Sunday, possible showers and 12. Goulburn on top of 13 today, currently 2. Braidwood on top of 12, currently 2. And Canberra expecting 15 at the moment on 0. 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

0: Forever Classic, Dee and Nathan, the local breakfast show with Craig Pritchard. Thanks to the Bolo Dragon and Dreams of Ordinary Men. It's 21 to 8. Up shortly, we'll catch up with, thanks to Caitlin Newman. She's got the latest figures for us for the Golden Jail petition and how that's going. And in just a moment, I'll catch up with Jade from the Crookall Vet Clinic to talk more animal talk. And today, it's all about arthritis.
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0: It's time for another animal talk, and this week we're talking arthritis. And Jay, good morning.
3: Good morning, Craig.
0: And, of course, at the Crookall Vets, and just a bit of information of where they can find you at Crookall Vets.
3: Yeah, so we're located at 220 Goulburn Street in Crookwell.
0: Good stuff. All right, now it's arthritis this week, and what exactly is arthritis when it comes to pets?
3: So arthritis is the same in humans as it is in our pets. So it's essentially the inflammation and degeneration of our joints. So in pets, it is usually developed slowly over time as the cartilage wears down, and we get it developing in limbs that may have had an injury at some point in their life. I know it's the same with us humans. Like if I've had a cruciate rupture or something like a football. I've been a footballer or a netballer. Ankles, knees, they do tend to suffer in time when you get that little bit older. So that's when we sort of do tend to find that arthritis develops. And we often can get other reasons for arthritis. So obviously instability in those joints, genetic abnormalities or infections. So the result is pain, stiffness and reduced mobility. Did you know that 1 in 5 of our pets, adult dogs, are affected by arthritis?
0: Really? 1 in 5?
3: Yeah, it's pretty significant. And I suppose it's the same with us. And a lot of people don't recognise the signs of arthritis and think their pet is just getting old. Or, we don't know, they're just getting old.
0: Yeah. So what are some of the signs our pet owners can look out for?
3: There's some very simple ones that we can look at. So are they limping or do they occasionally limp on one or more legs? Are they starting to slow down on our walks? Are they pulling up a bit sore on one leg or a couple of legs after exercise? Do they not want to go up the stairs anymore? Do they not want to jump up on the couch or the back of the utes? Are they stiff after they get up? So if in the mornings they're like quite stiff and take a little bit to get going, and I know sometimes I do, that's one of the indicators. Sometimes we get that change in behaviour because that's an interesting one, because often we say, they're getting old and cranky, and they might be like giving you a sign that they're actually really sore in that and they don't want you to touch that particular area.
0: Right.
3: And then so, that constant licking at like a joint, and you might get like a little what we call a hot spot develop there because it's really painful. So they're trying to soothe it with their own methods of licking. Cats do become quite reluctant to groom, so you might notice that they'll have like matting on their back because they just can't reach it anymore because it hurts. Mm-hmm. And one little one that you can look at as owner is like, are their nails like wearing, and are they wearing really funny, so they're like dragging their feet. As I said, owners do think, they're just getting old, but all these symptoms are signs of pain.
0: So what should we do if we do see these symptoms?
3: So, Craig, if you think your pet is showing any signs of arthritis, you should definitely book a consultation with your vet to have them examined to work out if their pet is suffering from arthritis or is there something else going on or something more severe going on. Because certainly in our older and bigger pets, we can get lameness starting and it can be like a bone tumour or something like that. So, don't just fob it off as sometimes, they'll be right. It's certainly something that sometimes needs further investigation.
0: So what's involved in diagnosing arthritis?
3: So we start obviously with that physical exams, checking the joints and their mobility, as well as like any pain responses that, you know, we might get that say, oh, well, it must be in that front leg or because they don't like their wrist being moved. And then sometimes x-rays help confirm the degree of joint change. So we can also use gait analysis and blood tests to rule out conditions. Earlier diagnosis, the better, and it can be managed, and further deterioration in that arthritic in that joint can be minimised.
0: And what can we do as owners to help reduce the development of arthritis and manage our pets' joints?
3: So there's a lot of things we can do to help slow down the development of arthritis. This includes like good weight management and diet. Overweight or obese pets have a higher incidence of arthritis. So a pet that is overweight, we do get a hell of a lot more pressure on those joints, which leads to inflammation and then obviously more development than a good body condition score. Like they're not overweight, they're not too thin. It's less impact on our joints. We also do like to do controlled low impact exercise in our older pets. This keeps our muscles around our joints, not only mobile, but it also keeps them like nice and strong. Walking and swimming with low resistance. I know a lot of our pets do like chasing balls or frisbee, but that's really high impact. So just be very cautious with our older pets that particularly are showing signs of arthritis, because that can definitely do more harm.
0: Yeah, you don't want that. All right, Jane. And once again, where can they find you at Crookwell Vets?
3: Yeah, so we're located at 220 Goulburn Street, Crookwell.
0: Fantastic. We'll catch you next week, Jane.
3: Catch you next week.

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2: For over classic DNFM, it's 11 to 8 and time to get an update on the Goulburn Jail petition, thanks to Caitlin Newman. Now, they're looking for 20,000 as their target of signatures to get on this petition, and so far they're up to 17,406. So they need 2,594 to get to that 20,000 total. Now, yesterday's total was 101, so that's a little bit down on the last couple of days. So let's see if we can get it up a bit throughout today. What we need is to get there as quick as we possibly can, get those 20,000 signatures, and you can do that by, there's either two options: search online, Save Goulburn Jail, to find the electronic version, or you can actually visit some of the local stores and sign a hard copy, and they include Cafe 5911 in Bradfordville, the Bowling Club, K&G's and KFC Main Street. So best of luck. Go and make your signature known, and let's get that petition happening up to 20,000, and we'll take it from there. And we'll get another update tomorrow morning with Caitlin Newman. It's 10 to 8, partly cloudy and 13 today. Tomorrow, cloudy and 13. Saturday, cloudy and 12. And Sunday, possible showers and 12. Goulburn on top of 13 today, currently 2. Braywood on top of 12, currently 3. In Canberra, expecting 15. At the moment, minus 1. 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

Thanks to Carpal One Golden for the 25th of June. And it's a big happy birthday to Kevin Griggs. A happy 45th birthday, in fact. And lots of love from Mum, Dad, Lee.

0: Paddy's River. Travel time moving well northbound out of Welby onto the Hugh Motorway to Campbelltown and towards Sydney will take you 46 minutes. 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
1: From the Capital Radio Newsroom, good morning. I'm Tia Priest-Willamott. Jack's Law could soon be permanently enshrined in New South Wales following a successful two-year trial. Legislation to be introduced today would also make minor changes to the police wanding powers, including an expansion of locations which can be declared a designated area and an increasing the declaration period from 12 to 24 hours. Police Minister Yasmin Catley says too many lives have been changed by knife crime.
2: There is absolutely no reason whatsoever to leave your home with an illegal weapon in your back pocket. People think it makes you safe. It doesn't. It makes you a target.
1: A key independent is warning of a widow's tax as Labor prepares to pass its capital gains and negative gearing legislation. Michael Packey explains.
3: The Greens will help waive the Albanese government's contentious tax changes through Parliament today. But Independent Senator David Pocock argues the legislation is being rushed, leading to unintended consequences. Investment property, which is currently jointly owned by a couple, may not have their capital gains and negative gearing exemptions grandfathered if one of the co-owners dies or the couple divorce. Senator Pocock says it amounts to a widow's tax, but the government is dismissing the concerns. The new laws will also tighten the rules for self-managed super funds while expanding the definition of a small business.
1: Overseas, a French doctor who was treating patients in the Democratic Republic of the Congo has become France's first confirmed Ebola patient. The nation's health ministry maintains the risk of transmission to the general public is very low. At least 269 people in Central Africa have died from the latest outbreak. And back here in Australia, Today Show host Karl Stefanovic could be dumped over a podcast episode in which he spoke with a prominent far-right influencer in the UK. Nine entertainment bosses have held crisis talks overnight after the episode was pulled from platforms before being shared in full by One Nation leader Pauline Hanson. Entertainment editor Peter Ford says the interview with Tommy Robinson likely wasn't the issue, but other factors may be involved.
4: Number one was when he dropped a very cosy promo with Tommy walking along like best mates and using some slang words. And then there was the mysterious deletion of the interview and then the sort of bizarre involvement of Pauline Hanson.
1: Full-time at the FIFA World Cup, Switzerland finishes top of Group B after a 2-1 win over Canada. Bosnia and Herzegovina finishes third after beating Qatar 3-1. And Ben Stokes has apologised for the London nightclub incident that saw him and Gus Atkinson miss England's second test against New Zealand. He returns as captain tonight for the third and deciding test. And that's the latest news update from the Capital Radio Newsroom. I'm Tia Priest-Willamott.
5: Continuing with GNFM local news, thanks to John Douglas, Priceline Pharmacy. I'm Caitlin Lewis. Goulburn locals will be missing out on some cost of living measures announced in this week's state budget. Regional parts of the state appear to be one of the losers in the budget, missing out on measures including the lowering of the weekly toll cap. However, the budget does include specific measures for the regions, including $16 million to target feral pigs and other pests. Opposition leader Angus Taylor claims the Albanese government is deliberately targeting people who manage their own superannuation funds. Labor has reached a deal with the Greens to pass its contentious changes to capital gains tax and negative gearing. The legislation will also prevent people from using their self-managed super fund to borrow for a property purchase. The Goulburn-based MP says the whole policy is a mess.
6: Labor hates self-managed super funds. They want all super funds run by big industry super fund bureaucracies because they're their mates. Self-managed super funds, which is a creation of Australians themselves, they manage them and run them and control them, they hate them.
5: And a new initiative has been launched to give those experiencing homelessness a night off the street. For just $53, St. Vincent de Paul provide accommodation, a hot meal and clean clothes to those experiencing homelessness. CEO of St. Vincent de Paul Society, Canberra and Goulburn, Lucy Honan, says as it gets colder, the risks of being on the street go up.
7: We see so many people, as you were just talking about, sleeping in their cars. You know, it's too cold to be outside and people start to really struggle and see health impacts of all of that. So we do what we can to just get people off the street, as the campaign suggests.
5: Checking sport now, and the Canberra Raiders' Dane Laurie has been dropped for this weekend's clash after being issued a one-game suspension by the NRL's Integrity Unit. It comes as the unit was investigating Laurie for a pre-season incident where New South Wales police allegedly found a small amount of cocaine in a car he was a passenger in. He'll serve the suspension against the Dragons. That's the latest GNFM local news. If you have a local news lead, go to gnfm.com.au and click local news. I'm Caitlin Lewis.
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5: The cheapest unleaded 91 in Goulburn is at the Arco Energy on Lagoon Street, which is going for $1.52. Cheapest diesel is at the Metro on Braidwood Road, which is going for $1.69 a litre.
0: On GNFM, live from Mount Selwyn Snow Resort, the latest snow and ski conditions.
8: This is Budgie Baker. Weather been very up and down. We did get cold enough for a little bit of snow making in some of the resorts overnight, so that's going to help. Selwyn lifts ready to spin, but they're just waiting to get enough snow on the ground to open. Charlotte Pass, first time, is going to ride the Cosy Carpet for a bit of fun, and the Cosy Triple Chair will open from 11 for foot passengers taking a guided tour. Perisher, they made some snow on Front Valley. Still just got the conveyor going for the first timers. They're going to have Harry's and Herman's conveyor open and Smiggers as well. Threadbow, Friday Flats, still okay. Easy does a chair and two more snow runners in action. And we just need Mother Nature to lend a helping hand with some cold, dry nights. But there is a chance of some snow over the weekend, but the next major snowy change in the weather is about a week away. And you can ski, play and save at Selwyn Snow Resort, the most affordable snow resort in New South Wales.
9: We pause now for the following funeral announcement for the late Gary William Turner. Family and friends of the late Gary William Turner are invited to attend his funeral service commencing at 11 a.m. today, Thursday the 25th of June, at Craigs Hill Chapel and Crematorium, 63 Middle Arm Road, Goulburn. Interment will follow at Goulburn General Cemetery. Funeral arrangements for the late Gary William Turner are in the hands of RJ Sydney Craig, 298 Sloane Street, Goulburn, phone 48212122.
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9: Partly cloudy and 13 today, and extremely foggy out there at the moment. Still very hard, so make sure you've got those lights on. Cloudy and 13 tomorrow. Saturday, cloudy and 12, and Sunday, possible showers and 12. Goulburn on top of 13 today, currently 2. Braidwood on top of 12, currently 3. And Canberra expecting 15 at the moment on -1.
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2: It's 12 past 8. 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
2: It's 17 past 8. Who do I got here?
3: Emily.
2: Hey, Emily. How are you this morning?
3: I'm good, thanks. How are you?
2: I'm really good. Just looking out the window, you can't see anything at the moment. It's so foggy.
3: Not far at all.
2: Yeah, so, anybody going on the road this morning, make sure you've got those lights on. All right, let's have a listen to those voices again.
4: N.
2: There's four voices remaining, and we've got four clues. One's controversial, one's an action star, one's a male sitcom star, one has been in more than 100 movies, and we've got $640 up for grabs. What do you reckon?
3: David Schwimmer.
2: No.
3: Matt LeBlanc.
2: No.
3: Matthew Perry.
2: We're going through all the Friends cast this week.
3: Right.
2: And one to go.
3: Jim Parsons.
2: No. But I like your trying there. Get them out of the way so you know whether they're there or not.
3: Yeah, they weren't there.
2: No, unfortunately. Yeah. But thanks for trying anyhow.
3: Thanks.
2: All right. See you later. Bye.
3: Bye.
2: Okay, let's have another listen to those voices.
4: N.
2: Who could they be? Let's have another go. Good morning.
3: Celebrity Voices.
2: It certainly is. All right, we've got four left. One's controversial, one's an action star, one's a male sitcom star, and one's been in more than 100 movies. What do you reckon?
3: Patricia Heaton.
2: No.
3: Sarah Jessica Parker.
2: No.
3: Kirstie Alley.
2: One more.
3: Yaquin Phoenix.
2: No. Thanks for trying, though.
3: Thank you.
2: All right. Have a great day.
3: Bye.
2: I think she's got a bit of a cold. She's sounding a bit different this morning. There you go. We've got still up for grabs. It's certainly going up, and it's $640 worth for these voices.
4: N.
2: We'll try it again with Banksy around 20 past four this afternoon. 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But we've got four left, and the money's up for grabs, $640 later on this afternoon. Thanks to Goulburn Workers Club, amazing variety of $14 lunch deals every weekday. 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
2: Grover Classic, DNFM, it's 24 past 8. Partly cloudy and 13 today. Tomorrow, cloudy and 13. Saturday, cloudy and 12. And Sunday, possible showers and 12. Goal on the top of 13 today, currently 2 and very foggy. Make sure you've got those lights on. Braywood at top of 12, currently 3. And Canberra expecting 15. At the moment, still on a very chilly 1 degree. 24 past 8.

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1: Travelling out of Yass this morning, we've got some ongoing roadworks. That's causing delays on the Hume Highway both directions at Folder Avenue with 60km speed drops in place. Travelling past Goulburn, a good run on the Hume Highway to Boxers Creek and up to Putty's River. Travel time onto the Hume Motorway out of Berrima to Campbelltown will take you 46 minutes. 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I'm Brooke Sheen with the latest traffic on Forever Classic GNFM 107.7.
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9: From the Capital Radio Newsroom, good morning. I'm Tia Priest-Willamott. Jack's Law could soon be permanently enshrined in New South Wales following a successful two-year trial. Legislation to be introduced today would also make minor changes to the police wanding powers, including an expansion of locations which can be declared a designated area and in increasing the declaration period from 12 to 24 hours. Police Minister Yasmin Catley says too many lives have been changed by knife crime.
10: There is absolutely no reason whatsoever to leave your home with an illegal weapon in your back pocket. People think it makes you safe. It doesn't. It makes you a target.
9: A key independent is warning of a widow's tax as Labor prepares to pass its capital gains and negative gearing legislation. Michael Packey explains.
11: The Greens will help waive the Albanese government's contentious tax changes through Parliament today. But Independent Senator David Pocock argues the legislation is being rushed, leading to unintended consequences. Investment property, which is currently jointly owned by a couple, may not have their capital gains and negative gearing exemptions grandfathered if one of the co-owners dies or the couple divorce. Senator Pocock says it amounts to a widow's tax, but the government is dismissing the concerns. The new laws will also tighten the rules for self-managed super funds while expanding the definition of a small business.
9: Overseas, a French doctor who was treating patients in the Democratic Republic of the Congo has become France's first confirmed Ebola patient. The nation's health ministry maintains the risk of transmission to the general public is very low. At least 269 people in Central Africa have died from the latest outbreak. And back here in Australia, Today Show host Karl Stefanovic could be dumped over a podcast episode in which he spoke with a prominent far-right influencer in the UK. Nine entertainment bosses have held crisis talks overnight after the episode was pulled from platforms before being shared in full by One Nation leader Pauline Hanson. Entertainment editor Peter Ford says the interview with Tommy Robinson likely wasn't the issue, but other factors may be involved.
12: Number one was when he dropped a very cosy promo with Tommy walking along like best mates and using some slang words. And then there was the mysterious deletion of the interview and then the sort of bizarre involvement of Pauline Hanson.
9: Full-time at the FIFA World Cup, Switzerland finishes top of Group B after a 2-1 win over Canada. Bosnia and Herzegovina finishes third after beating Qatar 3-1. And Ben Stokes has apologised for the London nightclub incident that saw him and Gus Atkinson miss England's second test against New Zealand. He returns as captain tonight for the third and deciding test. And that's the latest news update from the Capital Radio newsroom. I'm Tia Priest-Willamott.
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13: The cheapest unleaded 91 in Goulburn is at the Arco Energy on Lagoon Street, which is going for $1.52. Cheapest diesel is at the Metro on Braidwood Road, which is going for $1.69 a litre.
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4: We pause now for the following funeral announcement for the late Gary William Turner. Family and friends of the late Gary William Turner are invited to attend his funeral service commencing at 11 a.m. today, Thursday the 25th of June, at Craigs Hill Chapel and Crematorium, 63 Middle Arm Road, Goulburn. Interment will follow at Goulburn General Cemetery. Funeral arrangements for the late Gary William Turner are in the hands of RJ Sydney Craig, 298 Sloane Street, Goulburn, phone 48212122.
0: From the top of Mount Grey, all over Goulburn and the Southern Tablelands, on FM 107.7 and streaming through your smart speaker, welcome to the Capital Radio Network's Forever Classic, GNFM. 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

0: Forever Classic, Jonathan, the local breakfast show with Craig Pritchard. Thanks to the Bolo, Tony Tiles, and Don't Walk Away. It's 21 to 9. Well, it's hard to believe, but it's 17 years ago today since the death of Michael Jackson. And I didn't realise this until I had a double check, but George Michael, it's actually his birthday today, on the day that Michael Jackson died. And he would have been 63 years old today. Incredible. How time flies. And of course, Michael Jackson would have been 67 had he still been alive. But he sadly passed away at the age of 50 on this day 17 years ago. Here he is talking about the relief when he finally released Bad after, of course, the huge success of Thriller. Could you imagine just how intense it would have been to try and follow up that album?
1: How do you feel now that the album is out?
2: I feel rejuvenated, kind of. Because after working on it so long, it's so much work. A lot of people, they're used to just seeing the outcome of work. They never see the side of the work you go through to produce the outcome. And I feel, you know, rejuvenated and happy. It's a jubilation, really, is what it is. It's like a celebration. It's like, we're done.
1: How long did it take to come up with, I guess you almost wrote 8 songs or 7 songs on it? How long did it take to come up with that creative process?
2: I don't remember. I totally don't remember. I don't even count the hours or anything. Mm-hmm. Every song is different. Sometimes it happens quickly, sometimes it happens slowly. No one can quite say what the creative process is because I have nothing to do with it almost because it's created in space. It's God's work, not mine.
0: Yes, and luckily for Michael, Bad was a pretty good follow-up to Thriller. It may not have sold as many, but, well, no album really has, but it got pretty close, and it actually had 8 successful singles off it, so there's not many albums that can do that. And Michael had huge success, and then of course Dangerous made it, 4 in a row, started with Off the Wall, and of course you can check all that out on the Michael movie, which has just been released and streaming, I believe, that you can actually buy now. Doesn't take long these days, does it? It's 19 to 9 right now. Let's check out some John Mellencamp, Forever Classic, DNFM.

0: Forever Classic, Dee and Nathan, the local breakfast show with Craig Pritchard. Thanks to the Bolides on Mellencamp and Jack and Diane. It's 14 to 9. Hey, Dee and Nathan and Lilac Festival Committee have got together and they want to give you a lilac plant to take home and dig in your front yard and let it grow. And then in a couple of months' time, let judges from the Lilac City Festival Committee come around and take a photo, and the best looking lilac tree at the time will win that $250. And what you have to do to get one of those trees is call me right now, 4822 1368, and then you can pick up the tree here from the station, take it home with you, and make it grow as well as you possibly can. And, yeah, good luck with the $250. Got to be in it to win it. Call me now, 4822 1368.
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0: $50, and it could be you.
1: That's great.
0: Well
1: yes,
0: done.
1: My wife was sports queen in 1954.
0: 1954. Well done. Well, we've got to get a trail at the
1: end. Shirley Pearly was the name.
0: Okay. And here you are all those years later. You've won a tree and all the best with the Lilac City Festival in a couple of months' time.
1: Appreciate it a lot.
0: All right. Thanks, Bill. You have a great day.
1: Thank you.
0: There you go. We've got one lilac tree to go, and we will give that away tomorrow sometime between 6 and 9. So listen out for your cue to call. 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
3: Apart from some pretty thick fog, no major incidents to report. Looking good for the Hume Highway through Boxers Creek into Maroolan and up into Paddy's River. Travel time onto the Hume Motorway, moving well northbound out of Welby towards Campbelltown and Sydney. That'll take you just under 46 minutes this morning. Want a whopper of an exclusive? 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
7: From the Capital Radio Newsroom, good morning. I'm Tia Priest-Willamott. The federal government has confirmed an Australian woman with links to Islamic State will be allowed to come back to the country. The woman has been stuck in Syria for almost a decade and was subject to a temporary exclusion order. The federal

0: Government says it's now legally obliged to remove the condition. Home Affairs Minister Tony Burke has told the ABC the woman will be heavily monitored when she arrives in Australia.
1: She will have to report and we will have to know where she lives, where she works, where she studies. If she books a ticket to anywhere for telecommunications, you cannot use any telecommunications device without 24 hours notice being given, and that applies to a phone, to an email account.
0: Overseas, the UK has recorded its hottest June day in nearly 60 years. Meanwhile, 40 people have drowned in heatwave-related deaths in France since last Thursday. BBC reporter Pierre-Antoine Dennis says it's a national emergency.
2: The healthcare system is on high alert. There's been a huge increase in terms of people admitted, especially under 40-year-old. We've had also an increase in terms of people calling emergency services for help.
0: Back here in Australia, ASIO has used its annual threat assessment to warn of increased foreign interference. The spy agency says an Australian critical infrastructure provider was recently hacked by an overseas government. It also claims an Iran-aligned group currently active in Europe could potentially expand its operations in Australia. ASIO Director General Mike Burgess says this could have grave consequences.
3: I do worry that one day an Australian will be killed at the hands of a foreign government here in Australia. And my concern is only heightened by the possibility that the Iran-backed group conducting attacks in Europe could expand its operations, including to Australia.
0: And an Australian man has broken the Guinness World Record for the loudest shout. Joseph McGrail Baitup is the official town crier for Canberra and Queanbeyan. The 58-year-old says he's surprised by the coverage of his achievement.
4: Oh, I can't believe the press I'm getting on this. It's so ridiculous for something so silly, and I'm internationally known right now.
0: New South Wales Origin great Andrew Johns is ruling himself out of contention to succeed Laurie Daly as Blues coach. This series is expected to be Daly's last, and Johns' name has repeatedly been thrown around as a potential replacement. But the rugby league immortal has told the Hello Sport podcast it would be selfish of him to take the role given his lack of coaching experience.
5: There's no way in the world I would be prepared to be calm and clear to make a decision like that.
0: And the Socceroos have been hit with another injury blow ahead of tomorrow's final World Cup group game against Paraguay. Defender Jacob Italiano will miss the game with an adductor injury. And that's the latest news update from the Capital Radio newsroom. I'm Tia Priest-Willamott.
6: Continuing with GNFM local news, thanks to John Douglas Priceline Pharmacy. I'm Caitlin Lewis. The New South Wales government doesn't have a plan for regional parts of the state. That's what the member for Goulburn said after the budget was handed down on Tuesday. Wendy Tuckerman says there's nothing in the budget that benefits those in the electorate, including funding for small businesses and road upgrades. She criticised the government, saying it has failed to address the real issues facing regional communities. Upper Lachlan Shire Mayor Paul Culhane says he will likely attend a meeting regarding the Crookwell Aero Club. Plans have emerged to bring back the club, with council reportedly holding discussions with locals in the community. Mr Culhane told GNFM he'll go out of interest.
7: So I certainly don't want to interfere, but I'd be interested to see how much interest there is in that. Like the aerodrome, you know, it's a funny thing with aircrafts in our area. Like, used to be a very big thing with spreading fertiliser and also bushfire fighting, whereas now they're very conscious of the range being very close to the hills, and there's less demand for those sort of things.
6: Upper Lachlan Shire Council's payment of expenses and provision of facilities policy is now on public exhibition. The public exhibition period began on Monday and can be viewed on Council's website and Facebook page. Printed copies can also be made available at Council's administration offices at Crookwell and Gunning. Public submissions will be received in writing until 4 p.m. July 20 and must be addressed to the Chief Executive Officer. And Goulburn locals can now open their homes to the next generation of guide dogs as Guide Dogs New South Wales ACT launches in the region. Residents can now volunteer to help a puppy learn everyday skills, including toileting, feeding and sleeping routines. To find out more about becoming a volunteer puppy raiser, you can visit the Guide Dogs New South Wales ACT website. Checking sport in the Rugby ACT New South Wales Premier Fourths competition, Goulburn got a big win over Gungahlin in the nation's capital, scoring 29 to the home side 7. Goulburn are fourth on the competition ladder. That's the latest GNFM local news. 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I'm Caitlin Lewis.
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9: Partly cloudy and 13 today. Tomorrow, cloudy and 13. Saturday, cloudy and 12. And Sunday, possible showers and 12. Goulburn on top of 13 today, currently 3. Braidwood on top of 12, currently 5. In Canberra, expecting 15 at the moment on 4 degrees.
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Craig Pritchard with a 30-minute music marathon. Ugly Kid Joe in 1927 coming up real soon. And right now, some Tears for Fears from the Songs from a Big Chair album, Head Over Heels, Forever Classic DNFM.

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0: Forever Classic, DNFM 107.7. Craig Pritchard with a 30-minute music marathon. Belinda Carlisle and Heaven is a Place on Earth. Dixie will have another 30-minute music marathon for you just after 10 o'clock this morning. Partly cloudy and 13 today. Tomorrow, cloudy and 13. Saturday, cloudy 12. And Sunday, possible showers and 12. Goulburn on top of 13 today, currently 4. Braywood on top of 12, currently 6. And Canberra expecting 16 at the moment on 5 degrees. Coming up soon, we'll check out Midnight Oil.
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0: 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Coming up after 10, Diggs is in with a 30-minute music marathon, U2. And In Excess. It's all part of a 30-minute music marathon on the Diggs, who will kick off just after 10. 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
9: From the Capital Radio Newsroom, good morning. I'm Tia Priest-Willamott. An ISIS bride who had been barred from Australia has now been given a permit to come home. Michael Packey reports.
10: The woman had been stuck in a Syrian camp for almost a decade, but was unable to return to Australia as she posed a security risk and was subject to a temporary exclusion order. The federal government says it's now lifted the order on legal advice and has issued her with a permit to come back, along with her daughter. Home Affairs Minister Tony Burke has told the ABC she'll be heavily monitored.
11: Where she lives, where she works, where she studies.
10: The opposition's James Patterson says the woman, along with dozens of others with ISIS links, should not have been allowed back into Australia.
12: The Albanese government is not doing everything they can to protect our country by keeping these people out of it.
10: Once the woman leaves Syria, there'll be no other Australians in the Al Roj camp.
9: New South Wales police could be given permanent knife-wanding powers following a successful trial. The state government will today introduce a bill to make the powers permanent and broaden where and for how long they can be used. Police Minister Yasmin Catley says knife crime has